0: River. We're Brant and Sherry.
1: Just thinking about something. Like right now, we know this. We couldn't handle seeing God in full. We couldn't handle it. It would blow us apart, right? Mm-hmm. But we're going to be able to handle it.
0: Yeah.
1: If you're somebody who trusts the Lord, He's going to make all things new, and we're going to get to be with Him. So what kind of beings are we going to be that are able to handle that? For people who, like your brothers and sisters, the people you know who are believers in Jesus, if you're one, you trust Him, do you realize how glorious they already are and are going to be? Like the beings, the trajectory? Nobody is just a simple, like, disposable person. Like, we're made for something really, really hard to fathom.

0: The River Promise.
1: To be uplifting and encouraging for your family.
0: Where you can experience hope, faith, and honest conversation about real life.

0: are Brant and Sherry on Uplifting and Encouraging the River.
1: So, you know how all these sports have trading deadlines and big trades and stuff?
0: Yes. Mm-hmm.
1: How would you feel? I'm asking you as you listen, if like your workplace traded you. Because they did this survey and like a third of people were like, I'd be cool with it.
0: Really? Knowing that you're up for a trade just out of nowhere?
1: I guess so.
0: Okay.
1: I'd like to know what I'm traded for. I think that would be the biggest thing.
0: Okay.
1: If it's just some...
0: Oh, who you're being traded for. Like, who are they getting?
1: Yeah, I was traded to that radio station.
0: In exchange for you. Okay. That's fair. Exchange. I would want to know that too.
1: Yeah. And if it's just like a couple thumb drives or something.
0: Or a coffee machine or something like that. That's going to be...
1: Well, that hurts.
0: That's
1: good. So... Yeah, I think that it's...
0: That's true. What's the exchange? Yeah. That's important.
1: What are you getting for me?
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13: Front just off our south. We have low pressure moving through, so we could get a few showers overnight. We'll be in the mid-60s, and then rain and thunderstorms. Pretty good possibility most of the day on Friday. We'll get about 80. Few showers hanging around on Saturday, then another round of rain coming up on Sunday. I'm meteorologist Steve Hamilton.
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0: It's Brant and Sherry on the river.
1: We have breaking animal news. It's a dog that is singing.
2: I'm telling you, that was next level. Before, like, Sherry, sometimes my own producer gets hostile towards
3: hostile.
2: Animals
3: that
2: do music.
3: I don't think that they are thinking I'm going to sing.
1: Okay. Yeah, let's see if you still think this. This was on Animals Got Talent. I don't know if that's a real show.
3: Okay. But I don't know.
1: Simon Cowell and all those people were on it. And this dog is a golden retriever.
3: Mm-hmm.
1: And this lady's playing piano. And listen to this. Now, hang on a second.
3: Okay.
1: He's on key.
3: He's okay.
1: He's
3: yes.
1: doing Taco Bell.
3: I will concede that he is.
1: Listen, he's on key.

0: Well, you know what? That's hard to argue with, actually.
1: He's doing it.
0: Yeah, he was doing it.
1: That's incredible.

0: are Brent and Sherry on Uplifting and Encouraging the River.
1: You may have a similar story. I mean, I grew up in church and stuff. My story is pretty painful, and I've gone through some tough stuff, and I don't want to go back over it and everything, but I do want to answer the question, because people ask me this all the time. How in the world are you still a Christian? After going through that, how are you still a believer in Jesus? Well, I tried to answer that question. I wrote down why I'm still a believer. If you're interested at all, because I hope it's a blessing to you. If you're somebody who struggles with your faith, like, can be honest here, or maybe you're going through some doubts and stuff, like, I'll just come alongside you and go, here's why I still believe in this. As a skeptic, maybe more skeptical than skeptics, why this has chased me back into thinking Jesus is actually the most reasonable answer. I mean, anyway, if you're interested, it's free. You can read, it's a chapter from my book, but you don't have to buy the book or anything. It's at BrantHanson.com. And it's why I still am a Christian. And you can find it there again, Brant, BrantHanson.com for you, or maybe somebody in your life, you know, that might appreciate this.
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0: River. 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
1: Love this idea of there being a family resemblance between you and God. 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He didn't use exactly those terms, but pretty close. He said, like, the Lord has the rain fall on everybody. The good people, the bad people, whatever you want to say. 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

0: summer's heat will give way to more comfortable temperatures. 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
1: And when you feel like you'll never get a break from the heat in life,
0: let the songs and stories of the river remind you, relief is coming.

0: It's Brant and Sherry on the river.
1: Okay, this is a feature of the program that people benefit from, but can you do the intro thing?
0: Sure, and now a masterclass on joke telling with your instructor, Brant Hansen.
1: Knock, knock.
0: Who's there?
1: Shane.
0: Brant.
1: Shane. Not Sean Connor, Shane. It's Shane.
0: Shane who?
2: Shane, now, I'd like to introduce myself. I'm the famous actor, Sean Connery.
1: Thank you. That's pretty good. That was pretty good.
2: Shane now. So it's like Shane. So if you're doing this somebody, it's Shane now. As you say from the start.
0: Just so that we're clear.
1: Yeah.
0: You know how I have made myself clear about how I do not like the Sean Connery jokes because they're not funny.
1: I wasn't totally clear. I know. I remember
0: you weren't clear on it?
1: I remember you threatening to quit.
0: Yeah.
1: Okay.
0: Yes, I did. Several times. Do you remember multiple times?
1: It does seem largely
0: okay,
1: negative.
0: Okay, good, good. Okay, good.
1: Okay.
0: Good. All right.
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11: Furniture is down for our south. We have low pressure moving through, so we could get a few showers overnight. We'll be in the mid-60s, and then rain and thunderstorms. Pretty good possibility most of the day on Friday. We'll get about 80. Few showers hanging around on Saturday, then another round of rain coming up on Sunday. I'm meteorologist Steve Hamilton.
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12: 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In every single detail, you're faithful every time.

0: for Brant and Sherry on uplifting and encouraging the river.
1: Maybe you know somebody like this, or maybe this is you. Somebody who's just got a lot of opinions on everything. Just opinions and opinions. You name the subject, bam, opinion. I'm kind of like that. I have takes on things. Mm-hmm. Nobody asks me for them very often.
0: Did you notice that?
1: Yeah, I have noticed that. And it's okay. And I suppose that's the same with you, too.
0: Yeah.
1: They really, most of the time, they're not asking for our opinion on things. What people are mostly looking for from me, and probably you too, is my attention. Mm. And I have to think about that, because I put so much into forming opinions. And okay. What people are looking for, though, again, is my attention. I don't want to miss that while I'm forming opinions about the next thing, as I'm scrolling or whatever. If I can look up, there's people that actually need me.

0: It's Brant and Sherry on the river.
1: There's a debate happening. I'm not making this up, and it's about whether or not it's ever appropriate if you just like dip. Just use get
2: a spoon.
1: Yeah. Ooh. They did a survey. I don't know who would do this survey, but they did. Mm-hmm. And 60% said it should be okay. I think it should be okay, too. I'm not even into dips.
2: Yeah.
1: But if it's, why would there be a rule?
2: Not certain, to just get a spoon and just start eating salsa right out of the...
1: If you want. I just don't know why there's rules like that.
2: That's
1: like,
2: true.
1: This you can only have with a small triangle of pita bread.
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0: 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We're Brant and Sherry.
1: You may have heard that we're supposed to love our enemies. If you're somebody who's a Jesus follower, that's absolutely true. It's absolutely central to who we are. And having that family resemblance to the Lord, that's how he operates too. Mm-hmm. He loves us. With that in mind, that might seem really, really hard. And you know what? It can be at first. Because it's just so opposite our nature. Like, I'm supposed to pray for that person? Mm. But if you trust God, he'll help you. Mm-hmm. You have to start, though. You have to initiate this thing. Like, it's up to you to do it. But try it. Mm-hmm. You can even try it now and see if the Lord actually doesn't help you. And then it can become just a way of life. And it's a better way of life. It's life like bursting over, mm-hmm. like bursting out. It's that's the life that Jesus gives us. Take

0: from the relaxed routine
1: to abject chaos.
0: Well, how do you describe back to school?
1: Stay encouraged no matter what your adjective of choice.
0: The river.
2: There's been so

0: love.
1: Uplifting and encouraging music is on the river.
2: And this is the story that made the song.
1: We are messengers.
3: I've done a lot of things in my life that have brought acclaim or honor or glory to me and my talents and my abilities. But I know this, and the scriptures remind me, that the only things that really matter and that will only remain when all is said and done . So friends, whatever we do today, let it be informed by those three things, by faith, hope, love. Those things matter, they last, they're permanent, and through Jesus, they change the world.
2: The story that made the song.
1: On the river.
4: Still try.

0: It's Brant and Sherry on the river.
1: You see this? They're changing the formula for 7-Up. Like the first time ever, they're changing the formula.
0: Okay.
1: It's no longer going to be lemon lime.
0: Oh.
1: It's going to be, I'm not making this up, it's going to be lime lemon.
0: Okay.
1: They want a more lime forward taste.
0: Okay.
1: They say 72% of Gen Alpha and Gen Z consumers gravitate towards citrus forward flavors.
0: Huh?
1: Yeah. So that's why we're switching from lemon and lime, because they prefer citrus.
0: And so they want...
1: Yeah, I'm a simple guy.
0: You're
1: you know
0: right.
1: That.
0: Yeah, sure.
1: I'm from the country in Illinois. I don't know much.
0: However...
1: But I'm pretty sure...
0: That lemon...
1: Lemons are citrus.
0: Yeah, sure.
1: You think so, too?
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1: Both of us public school people. 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
9: Just out to our south, we have low pressure moving through, so we could get a few showers overnight. We'll be in the mid-60s, and then rain and thunderstorms. Pretty good possibility most of the day on Friday. We'll hit about 80. Few showers hanging around on Saturday, then another round of rain coming up on Sunday. I'm meteorologist Steve Hamilton.
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0: Brant and Sherry on the river.
1: Yeah, so earlier we were talking about this. They're changing the 7-Up thing, the taste. They're changing it from lemon lime. It's going to be lime lemon. I'm not making this up.
0: Yeah, and they said so it would be a citrusy, more citrusy taste.
1: And it's for Gen Alpha and Gen Z consumers. They think they'll like that.
0: Yeah.
1: Once again, we're Gen X. Both of us are Gen X.
0: Mm-hmm.
1: It's no big deal. Yeah. We don't care that much, but you never reached out to us, 7-Up. You never did.
0: I did not receive an email, a call, or any survey from 7-Up.
1: That's right. It went straight from, like, what's hit the boomers.
0: That's true.
1: And then to other people.
0: Right. And it went to millennials, probably. They probably got an email and a survey.
1: Mountain Dew reached out to us hard.
0: Yes,
1: and Sprite.
0: They did. Yeah, that's true. Hey. That's true. They did.
1: 7-Up, you never tried.
0: We would have talked.
1: Yeah. But you didn't ever even want our attention.

0: to the river. It's uplifting. I'm a firm believer in what you surround yourself with is what impacts you. And so when I surround myself with all the positive music and all the music that reminds us that God loves us, obviously it's going to have an impact on your attitude and your actions and the way you think from day to day.
1: This story and more like it are made possible when you give to the river. 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

0: Brant and Sherry on uplifting and encouraging the river.
1: So I used to hear this and think, well, that's kind of, I don't know, morbid or macabre or something. It's in Psalms where it says, teach us to number our days.
2: Mm-hmm.
1: Teach us to number our days. I'm like, you know what? That's not actually morbid. It's just being, it's saying, like, Lord, teach me my days are not disposable. They matter. Today matters. They're valuable. Every one of my days that you've given me on this planet is valuable. And the tasks that he has given me and you, all of us, to do are meaningful. The people that he puts in front of us are incredibly meaningful. Like, there's no just disposable day.
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0: It's Brant and Sherry on the river.
1: We've got a Brant's three things. Here we go. There's all a big fanfare. I've never hit it like
2: that.
1: Oh,
2: I was going to say, my goodness.
1: I've never.
2: You've already kind of played around with that note, no, but never hit it and held it. Y'all hear that?
1: Much to the amazement
2: of all of us.
1: Confusion and chagrin of the entire audience. Okay, so three things today. It's three ways to stop trying to control people.
2: Ooh.
1: Yeah.
2: Oh, boy.
1: How about this? Let's just start with this. Just there's a million things you can say about this, but how about this? We try this. Ask yourself, how's it working?
0: It usually isn't. Yes.
1: Really? Is it working pretty good? Trying to control people? It's hard not to. It's out of anxiety. We'll talk more about that. But or are they actually kind of controlling you because you're giving them a lot of power in how you're going about your life?
2: Mm-hmm.
1: And is that good? Is it working? I mean, I just think that's one thing you can start with is when you start evaluating. Is this working?

0: River. We're Bran and Sherry.
1: Okay. I'll have Sherry go ahead. It's the music.
0: Oh, yeah.
1: I'll have you do the introduction.
0: And now, a masterclass on joke telling with your instructor, Brant Hansen.
1: The takeaway I need you to take away from this particular masterclass is that you can run out of good jokes after a while.
0: And then what, the quandary is whether to tell it anyway?
1: Yeah. And let me try this one.
0: Okay.
1: Yeah, I was really disappointed. I discovered my universal remote control doesn't actually control the universe. Not even remotely. So.
0: No.
1: Yeah, I know.
0: No.
2: But that's...
0: Instructor, would you not say, based on your years of experience, just don't tell that joke?
2: Mm-hmm.
0: Okay.
2: Yeah, I would know.
0: But here we are.
1: Given the silence that ensued.
2: So that's our takeaway on today's masterclass in joke telling.
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10: Just off to our south, we have low pressure moving through, so we could get a few showers overnight. We'll be in the mid-60s, and then rain and thunderstorms. Pretty good possibility most of the day on Friday. We'll get about 80. Few showers hanging around on Saturday, then another round of rain coming up on Sunday. I'm meteorologist Steve Hamilton.
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pain. And when it led me to the cross, only then I understood that even in the ruthless pain, there's a river running through. And every bend

0: It's Brant and Sherry on the river.
1: Doing Brant's three things here. Three hopefully helpful things. And we're talking about today three ways to stop trying to control people.
2: It's a problem for a lot of people.
1: Totally is. And one thing is you can remind yourself, this is really about anxiety at the deepest level, right?
2: Mm-hmm.
1: That's at the core. And that means we have to trust God. I read like a Christian article or something about like in Psychology Today about how to deal with trying to control people or whatever. Mm-hmm. It's like, well, you have to learn to trust people. I'm like,
2: I wouldn't go that far.
1: No, some
2: ma'am,
1: people
2: no,
1: don't
2: sir.
1: Deserve trust.
2: Yeah.
1: But God does. So and he's got a bigger, deeper picture. And that's all saying things may happen. But God's in control of the bigger picture, and we have to trust that. You can't

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1: And this is the story that made the song.
2: Hey, this is Micah Tyler with the message of my new song, Perfectly. I want to be perfect. I look around at the people next to me. I look on social media and over again, I see this perfect picture of someone's life. And I think to myself, God, when other people are brave, all I see is fear in my life. And then I remember that it's God's perfect love that casts out that fear. I feel like every time that I make a turn, it is heading down another broken road when I remember that God has a perfect plan for my life. See, at the end of the day, when we throw up our hands and we confess the places that we fall short, that's when God's perfect love shows up and loves us perfectly.
1: The story that made the song.
0: On the river.

0: are Brant and Sherry on Uplifting and Encouraging the River.
1: We're doing Brant's three things, and it's three ways to stop controlling people or stop trying to control people, because you actually can't control people. And that was my third thing, actually, is remind yourself of the truth. You can't control this person. Mm-hmm. You just can't. You want to, you can't. And also add to this, remind yourself of this. Do you really even want to really control somebody? Mm-hmm. You really want to? I mean, on the surface, it seems like, well, yeah, I do. I want them to, you know, do this. Yeah. And like, eh. But deep down, do you? Like, Jesus, his style was totally non-coercive. And here's all the powers invested in him.
0: And you see him letting people walk away if they want to walk away. And
1: yeah. I mean, he loves them infinitely. Mm-hmm. And still won't control anybody. Like, maybe he knows more about how to live than we do.
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0: I wrote this song in a season where I was asking myself if I was really living the life God called me to live. 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
1: Hannah, you and your husband are getting ready to start raising a little guy. Tips on raising a boy. Boys were born to annihilate things. Everything becomes a weapon. Sticks, Legos, the cat. No. You've seen those videos where they're like holding the cat like a bazooka.
2: Yeah.
1: And the cat's like...
2: I'm not ready for that. I don't know. Yeah.

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0: 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I'm Shannon. I'm from Frazeesburg, and I am the river.
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0: I am a recently converted person to the river, and I just love every minute of it. 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

0: Uplifting and encouraging the river, I'm producer Mike. If you're a lady looking for an excuse to have a night of fellowship and fun, this is the perfect opportunity for you. It's the River's Ladies Night, and it's happening September 23rd at Church of the Savior in Worcester, and then also the 24th at Ohio Christian University in Circleville. So you can take your pick. It's going to be an awesome night with Natalie Lane, who's going to be performing, as well as Tasha Layton, who will be giving an encouraging message. It's the perfect excuse to get out of the house, have some fun with the gal pals. This is a ladies-only thing, so sorry, dudes, but no ladies' night for you. 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

It's Ohio's Home for Jesus Music. I'm producer Mike, and it's time to look back on the week and remember something good that happened. It can be a small thing, and you can share that coming up in 12 minutes on the river. Here's Patrick Mayberry, Holy Spirit Come.

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1: Hannah, you and your husband are getting ready to start raising a little guy. Tips on raising a boy. Boys were born to annihilate things. Everything becomes a weapon. Sticks, Legos, the cat. No. You've seen those videos where they're like holding the cat like a bazooka.
2: Yeah.
1: And the cat's like,
2: I'm not ready for that. I don't know. Yeah.

0: uplifting and encouraging the river. I'm producer Mike, and it's that time of the week. 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I went over to a local pet store in Gahanna, and I just stopped by and asked if I could hang out with the dogs. And there was this adorable little puppy, like a mini Bernedoodle. Her name was Brooklyn. She was so cute. And I just got to play with her and have fun with her. And every time I tried to take my phone out to take a picture with her, she just kept knocking my phone out of my hand and like trying to chew it up. I'm like, watch the camera. Easy on the camera. So it was so much fun, and she was just absolutely adorable. 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
4: This is Ann Graham Lotz with the Daily Light for Daily Living. Jesus revealed in John chapter 4, verse 24, that God is spirit, and his worshipers must worship in spirit and in truth. God wants us to worship him in spirit. What does that mean? It means we must be indwelt by the Holy Spirit. We must be born again. We must worship him sincerely, earnestly, with a right spirit, with a sweet spirit. We're to worship from the depths of our beings as we're continually occupied with God. But God also wants us to worship him in truth. What does that mean? It means there's no way to God, no way at all, without coming through Jesus Christ, who is the truth. We must base our relationship with him on his word, which is the truth. Listen to me. To worship God in spirit and in truth means to worship him humbly, without hypocrisy, standing open and transparent before him. Are you the kind of worshiper God wants? This is Ann Graham Lotz.
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0: 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And when I was a few years ago not doing so great, it's what really got me through each day to just stay positive, lose my anxiety, and just fix my eyes on Jesus. And you guys have really helped me with that. I'm Marissa. I'm from Westerville, Ohio, and I am the river.
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0: 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I got to play with a puppy this week, so it was literally a micro joy. She was adorable, little Bernedoodle I got to play with at a local pet store, but she would not get in a picture with me. Every time I tried to take my phone out, she swatted away and start chewing at the camera. Thankfully, it survived. Some friends got in on the conversation. Chris said, "My micro joy was a green light when I was running late. Thank you, Jesus." Yeah, it's amazing to see the provision there. He's got you, Chris. Maya said, "My micro joy was that first sip of coffee before anyone even asked me a question." And Alex said, "My micro joy was laughing so hard at an inside joke with one of my friends that my stomach actually started to hurt." There aren't many better feelings in the world than that kind of laughter. The
1: 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In all the best stories, there comes a time when the hero is nearly defeated. And then something amazing happens. 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

0: the sense of spirit as we start our day, as we go through the hardships of our day. 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I am Colleen, and I am the river.
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0: uplifting and encouraging the river. I'm producer Mike. No matter what it is you're going through, whether it's physical, mental, maybe it's anxiety, depression, or maybe it's an illness you've been fighting, Jesus knows exactly what it feels like. He was a real person, and I forget about this all the time, but he went through all the emotions. Sadness, grief, fear, all those things that we face in this life. He knows what they feel like. And to me, who goes through those difficult emotions as somebody who's got anxiety, it's a real comfort to know that he knows what that feeling is like. And even though maybe I don't think about it as often as I should, it's a comfort to me to know that. And there's a reason that God is the God of all comfort. It's because he knows exactly how it feels to go through what we're going through. So he can be there for you and for me, no matter what.
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4: Over the desert areas of New Mexico, Arizona, and Southern California, late summer is the rainy season. Or to put that more accurately, it is what passes for a rainy season, even though the normal precipitation of July and August in the desert wouldn't be considered large in any other part of the country. Figures on normal rainfall in the desert are almost devoid of any real meaning. At any given place, the rainfall fluctuates wildly from year to year. But when rain does come, chances are always fair that it'll be a cloudburst. An Arizona land salesman, in talking to a prospect, told him the average rainfall was 11 inches a year. Another salesman, less savvy than the first, then chimed in, "That's right. I was here the night it fell." The story is probably fiction, but it's a common occurrence in the desert for the year's quota of rainfall to come down in an hour or two on an August afternoon. Cases of drowning on the desert are not uncommon. Desert country, the world over, is the home of the cloudburst and the flash flood, walls of water roaring down dry gullies. The French army in North Africa learned long ago never to pitch camp on the floor of a wadi, a dry gulch leading down from the sun-baked and bone-dry hills. The same rule applies in the desert lands of our Southwest. You should never park a car on the lowlands by a dried-up stream, and you should set up camp on high ground 20 feet or so above the level of the stream bed. More in a moment.
5: Hey, Marshall, time to go to the store.
6: Aw, I don't want to go.
5: Me neither, but Mom said if we are good listeners, we can stop at Bigby afterwards.
6: Ooh, don't they have their new kids menu?
5: Oh, yeah. What should we get?
6: Ooh, I'd like to try their mango monkey. Ooh, ooh, ah, ah.
5: The dragon splash sounds good, and Bigby also has cute new stickers. Maybe we can get one.
6: Ooh, okay. Let's go.
4: In desert country worldwide, precautions against cloudburst are taken regardless of how the weather looks. It's an old story for a wall of water to come pounding down a canyon under blue skies and a hot sun. Somewhere back in the hills, maybe 15 or 20 miles away, there had been a cloudburst. All the water was concentrated in one small canyon, and it rolls down to the flatlands, sweeping everything before it. Flash floods of this type may rise 15 feet in 5 or 10 minutes and then disappear as quickly as the water came. They have been known to derail trains, wash out bridges, and swamp desert communities

0: Desert vegetation springs to life like magic. Flowers bloom and rush through their cycle, setting seed. Most of the year in the desert, plant life remains on a standby basis, biding its time, keeping the spark alive in roots and seeds, and waiting for the infrequent rains. While the deserts are lands of little rain, they are yet places where the landscape has been largely fashioned by rain and by the violence of the occasional cloudburst. And that's your Almanac this morning here on the Farm Hour. As always, hope you enjoyed and hope you'll stay tuned.
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0: A quick look now at your five-day weather forecast here on the Farm Hour, brought to you this Friday morning by C&L Shoes, open Tuesday through Friday from 9 to 6 each day, open on Saturdays 9 to 3, and then closed on Sundays and Mondays. 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C&L Shoes, Route 301, just north of West Salem. Partly sunny and humid today. We'll top out with an afternoon high of 79, and then may see a shower develop this evening, otherwise partly cloudy and a low of 63. Tomorrow, 50% chance of a stray shower or thunderstorm, otherwise a humid high on Saturday of 81. Sunday, then, more clouds than sun with a humid high of 86. And then looking ahead to the start of next week, not as warm Monday, but still humid, a high of 78. And then on Tuesday, 60% chance of scattered showers, otherwise a high of 76. That's your five-day forecast on a Friday here on the Farm Hour, brought to you by C&L Shoes, carrying a full line of Carhartt workwear, plus Red Wing boots and Thorogood shoes. C&L Shoes, Route 301, just north of West Salem.
4: 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I'm Dusty Sonnenberg reporting. 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Nearly 700 members of Ohio's agriculture community gathered back on August 7th at the Ohio State Fair to celebrate the 60th Ohio Agricultural Hall of Fame breakfast and welcome four new members into the Hall of Fame. The Diamond Anniversary Celebration honored John Grimes of Hillsboro, Ohio, Dr. L.H. Newcomb from Hilliard, Nancy Patterson of Chesterland, and Sparky Wilnow of Milan for their lifelong contributions to Ohio agriculture. You can read more about this today at OhioAgNet.com. You can also get the latest updates on the Ohio Field Leader Crop Tour. It is day two of the South Lake, so the fourth day of the tour, and follow the group along as they post regular updates with what the crop conditions are and yield estimates. All this, as well as the latest in markets and weather, online today at OhioAgNet.com. 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
5: Grain markets finished mostly higher on Thursday. It was USDA report day. That's pretty much all.

0: Well, we're going to talk about here some surprises in the report, and mostly they had to do with corn. Now, beans finished nice and strong as well, but corn had the biggest jump, finishing a strong 20, almost 20 cents higher on the day. Double digits higher through most of the afternoon. Here's what happened on corn. Yield dropped to 180.7. That's down 3.1 bushels from last year. Planted acres went up about 1.5 million, or rather 1.5% from what we saw prior on the estimate. But that is still down 2 million plus acres from last year. This really kind of brought down the carryouts more than expected. Indiana numbers on corn yield going up 1% from last year. Ohio not necessarily in the same boat, though. I'm Ryan Martin.
1: Thanks, Ryan. Let's take a look now at how your markets closed yesterday. 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September corn closed the day up 20¼ cents, while December corn was up 20¼ cents as well. September soybeans closed the day up 13¾ cents, while November new crop beans were up 14½. September Kansas City wheat closed the day up 21½ cents, while September Chicago wheat was up 22½, and September Minneapolis wheat up 13¾ cents. Now in the overnight trade, we find September corn trading down 3 cents at $4.54, and the December new crop corn is also down 3 cents at $4.77¾. August soybeans are trading up 0.75 cents at $11.65½, with November new crop beans down 1½ cents at $11.81¾, and wheat for September currently trading down 1½ cents at $6.51¼ per bushel. In livestock at yesterday's close, August live cattle were down $2.17½ at $230.57½. August lean hogs closed 20 cents lower, $95.67½. 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
6: In the early 1970s, Doyle Owens began buying lost luggage from bus lines and then from airlines. They were bags that simply could not be reunited with their owner. Today, the Unclaimed Baggage Center in Scottsboro, Alabama, resells, donates, or repurposes many items.
9: Of course, clothing trends change, and I think everybody travels with two jackets and leaves one behind.
6: Brenda Cantrell says the UBC buys the bags sight unseen, so they never know what may be inside a lost piece of luggage.
9: We do have one documented case of a gentleman from the Atlanta area who came in, first time ever here, and he bought back his wife's ski boots, unbeknownst to him at the time, for $45, and it was a great story. She'd gotten reimbursed from the airlines at the time of her loss and got back these great ski boots that she used for another decade.
6: But stories like that are very rare. In fact, they suggest you don't come and try to purposely find a lost item. The chances of finding it are beyond the proverbial needle in a haystack. But some items they find are beyond belief, like the guidance system to an F-16.
9: Of course, we return that to where it belonged to. We get things from the military that we put back in the appropriate hands there. Things of an illegal nature, we turn over to the authorities, and illicit things, they just never make it to the retail floor.
6: They have a museum within the store that notes some of the most unusual items.
9: We have a 10-foot-long surfboard that you go, really? That doesn't pack into a suitcase as well. But people pack oversized items. You know, they check them in onto the planes. You go, really? McDonald's arches? I actually think that one came off a passenger bus.
6: So what's the most expensive item ever recovered and sold? It's next time as we travel the countryside. Scottsboro, Alabama. I'm Andrew McCray.
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14: 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Skagit County, Washington Extension educators are using pizza cookouts to encourage farmers to discuss mental health issues. They towed a pizza oven on a trailer to a neighboring county just recently, serving up free pizza and, according to Extension Coordinator Mandy Vanderkooy, a sympathetic ear.
16: We had over 160 dairy producers down in a neighboring county of ours come together and enjoy pizza. And it created a lot of really good conversations about the importance of social connectedness, as well as getting people to open up and share about mental health and maybe some struggles and also protective factors that they've used in the past.
14: Vanderkooy says these Pizza for Producers events are a great way to generate discussions, strengthen social networks, reduce isolation, and foster peer support for farmers.
16: It's kind of an outside-of-the-box idea, and we get quite a few questions on it. We created and implement this program because we all know our agricultural producers face high levels of stress and feelings of isolation. A lot of these farmers are spread out, and we understand that social connection is a proven protective factor that can help support mental health and also resilience.
14: Learn more on the show info page at NorthShoreProductions.com. That's Farm to Fork. I'm Daryl Anderson.
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22: 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I'm Ty Higgins. 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Then on Monday, we get an update from Ohio Corn and Wheat about the great work being done to represent Ohio's grain farmers at the state and national levels. How did the southern half of the crop tour shape up? More storms are coming, and tractor and combine sales decline. 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The fourth and final day of the Ohio Crop Tour wrapped up yesterday in Fayette County. Joel Penorwood checks in with the latest.
0: Ty, the fourth and final day of the 2026 Ohio Crop Tour wrapped up yesterday. Seven stops across southern and central Ohio made up our Thursday travels. Overall, the corn crop continued to show good yield potential, but some disease and stand issues noticeable in several fields still that did not get in the way of a lot of good yields. Gray leaf spot showed up at multiple spots, while Pickaway County had developing stem rot, and Fairfield County showed signs of stress, wildlife damage, and some downed corn. Soybeans were generally clean, with some of the strongest pod counts of the day found in Fayette and Fairfield counties. Fayette County also had some of the most mature soybeans seen on the entire tour. Lodging did stand out in Licking County on the soybean side. As far as corn yields go, they range from 170 bushels per acre in Muskingum County to a tour day high of 248 in Fayette County. Other stops included Ross at 213, Pickaway at 223, Fairfield at 177, Licking at 208, and Perry at 213 bushels an acre. Soybean estimates generally in the 40 to 60 plus bushel range. Some of the strongest fields we found were in Fayette and Fairfield counties. Special thanks for the Ohio Crop Tour being made possible by Fuel Leader, a project of the Ohio Soybean Checkoff. And we thank all those that made the Crop Tour possible, including the volunteers that went along with us, put in the long hours. I'm Joel Pinorwood reporting.
22: Thank you, Joel. We'll hear from all the participants from the southern leg of the Ohio Crop Tour coming up in just a bit in today's featured audio. 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Here's Ryan Martin.
2: Strong to severe weather looks like it's going to linger through midday. Finally, we see showers start to taper off this afternoon. We'll put together probably 5 to 6 dry hours as we move through sunset and into the early overnight. And then after midnight and toward tomorrow morning, we see another round of rain and thunderstorm action try and come across Wisconsin, southern Michigan, northern Indiana, and right into Ohio. Your Saturday looks damp to me in a large part of the state. Sunday also looks wet, especially from I-70 north. And then Monday, we see moisture sag through the entirety of the state. So we're not done yet by any stretch. The next dry day, completely dry day that I can put in here, I think it's going to be next Tuesday, and we should stay precipitation free on Wednesday. By Thursday, though, scattered showers are coming back. At this point, it is going to be a while before we see some longer term drying across our region. I'm meteorologist Ryan Martin.
22: Ryan, thank you. The farm equipment market is slumping. Joe Everett has that story.
3: U.S. sales of agricultural tractors dropped nearly 11% in July of 2026 compared to the year before, with combine sales declining more than 5% in the same period. This is according to new data from the Association of Equipment Manufacturers. Canadian agricultural tractors also fell nearly 8% in July, with combine sales declined almost 11% compared to July of 2025. The July data reflects continued softness in the agricultural equipment market as farmers and equipment manufacturers navigate persistent economic uncertainty, says AEM Senior Vice President Kurt Blades. Farmers continue to face difficult decisions, and clear, consistent policy direction is essential to helping them plan, invest, and remain competitive. AEM releases United States Ag Tractor and Combine reports monthly. The reports compile the previous month's sales for tractors and combines. For the Ohio AgNet, I'm Joe Everett reporting.
22: Thank you, Joe. In other farm news, Wilmington College is expanding its commitment to hands-on agricultural education with plans for a new agri-science complex. Agriculture is already the college's largest academic program, with about one-third of students majoring in agriculture across 7 concentrations. Now the school is adding new opportunities for students to learn by doing. One major piece is a recently acquired 2-acre commercial greenhouse on the college's academic farm. The former Bright Farms facility will give students real-world experience in controlled environment agriculture, along with marketing, distribution, logistics, supply chain management, and packaging. The planned agri-science complex will also include a dual arena livestock facility. The two 100 by 200-foot arenas will provide space for livestock judging, equestrian events, and animal science instruction. College President Corey Cockrell says the goal is to prepare students for careers across agriculture by giving them practical experience they can take directly into the workforce. You can read more about this new facility at Wilmington College, online now at ohioagnet.com. All 4 days of the Crop Tour are now in the books. We'll hear from our Southern Lake participants in today's featured audio after this here on the Ohio AgNet.
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8: This is the Ohio AgNet. I'm Ty Higgins. The Ohio Crop Tour, presented by Field Leader, a project of the Ohio Soybean Council, is in the books. We check in with Joel Penorwood, who was on the southern leg over the past 2 days.
0: We're here recapping the south leg of the Ohio Crop Tour with the entire gang that went along with us. Of course, we've got Scott Metzger. He's president of the American Soybean Association. We've got Bennett Musselman. He's president of the Ohio Soybean Association. We've got Taylor Dill. Dr. Taylor Dill, that is, and I'm Joel. And so we're going to recap what we saw over these past couple of days, going all through, starting with Madison County, doing a couple loops there, and then we headed over to Southeast Ohio on the second day. So I'm going to go around the group here. Thoughts, recap what stood out, and maybe what beat your expectations or what fell below your expectations. Taylor, we'll start with you.
23: Sure. So, one, I didn't notice as much replanting as I thought I would on the south part of the tour. Crops were further along than I was expecting due to that. And also, I'm very rarely on the east side of Ohio, so higher yield expectation than I had just for that part of the state that I don't see very, very often.
0: How are we doing, Bennett?
24: Yeah, I think our lowest yields were higher than I expected. You know, in years past, some of those would have been our highest yields that you've seen on the tour. So overall, I think yields were really good. The further south you got, the better that they got. But the consistency on the corn crop was shocking. The soybeans, there's a little bit of variability in there. But I think some of that, you know, we did have some frost damage on some of those fields we walked into. So there was a little bit of replant, not as much as I thought there would be. But, you know, the consistency, the lack of disease, and, you know, overall, it's a pretty good crop.
0: Scott, your thoughts?
25: Yeah, I think everyone's summed it up pretty good. But I think for me personally, I was a little surprised how low all the disease pressure was on everything. Beans and corn both. You know, we've had quite a bit of rain this summer. A lot of heat with it at times. So overall, I guess that was probably the biggest thing that I was surprised by, was the lack of disease we saw in corn and beans both. Tremendous yields. The further south we went, the better the yields got. So looking forward to a good fall and seeing how close we were on our yield predictions.
0: And that looking forward to a good fall is not maybe something you guys have said the last couple of years. And I say that specifically to Scott and Bennett. They're from this part of the world, and it's been pretty darn dry down here. Scott, come back to you. How does this compare?
25: Yeah, that's, you know, we've had 2 years. Last year was a little below average, and then 24 was just a complete disaster on it. So, you know, Bennett had mentioned some of the lower yields we saw. You know, even last year, some of the lower yields we saw would have been good yields for us last year. So just, you know, farming's always cyclical. So it you take the good with the bad. But, you know, we're looking forward to getting this crop out of the field this fall.
0: Bennett, nice compared to last year as well?
24: Yeah, I think we're better off, a lot better off the last couple of years, like Scott said. You know, when you do tours or walk your fields this time of the year in August, it's not very often you can say there's adequate moisture. So that's exciting to see the crop finish off, and especially put some top end on these beans. As long as we don't get too much moisture, you know, that is a possibility like they've gotten out in Indiana. So excited to get the combines rolling, but hopefully we don't have, you know, any issues between now and then.
0: Taylor, let's talk about your kind of the crossover from the north leg. You went on both of those days and both of our days on the south leg. And again, it's been that flip-flop from years past. Usually we've been seeing nice things in the north and not so great in the south, but vice versa this year.
23: Yeah, it is vice versa this year for sure. In the north, it's not like the crops were looking bad. They're just looking very young. So sometimes we couldn't get even a yield estimate on the corn because it was too small to do. But overall, pretty consistent across the north and the south with low yield pressure and, or sorry, low disease pressure. And just we want a elongated fall for the north to finish out, but the south is looking great.
0: Let's hope things can continue on a good path ahead, but only time will tell. Taylor Dill, Bennett Musselman, Scott Metzger joining us on the south leg of the Ohio Crop Tour, and that wraps up the 2026 Ohio Crop Tour, brought to you by Field Leader, which is a project of the Ohio Soybean Checkoff. I'm Joel Penorwood for the Ohio AgNet. 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
22: 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Here's Ryan Martin.
10: Grain markets finished the Thursday session on a mostly lower note, led by corn down 8 to 9. Beans down were 1 to 2 cents from new crop forward. Now the August and September contracts were up ever so slightly. Bean meal was down. Bean oil was down. Crude oil was down over $2 a barrel. Wheat markets held on the longest, but even there at the end of the day, spring wheat, Kansas City wheat, Chicago wheat, all moving lower. Markets were driven by headlines, and on the wheat side, that meant a lot of volatility. Price moves were gigantic at times, and then not necessarily exceptionally tied to anything other than news about Argentina's record production, Black Sea concerns, you name it, the story was out there in wheat. Export sales came in at 67 million bushels on old crop and new crop beans versus 34 million the prior week. China has been busy. I'm Ryan Martin.
22: Ryan, thank you. 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Slightly higher in the overnight trade for the corn, with September a penny to the good at 449, December 473 and a quarter, up a penny and a quarter, and corn for March of next a penny and a quarter higher at 489. No change for August soybeans, trading at 11.68 and a quarter overnight. September, 11.69 and a quarter, up by 3 and a quarter. And new crop November, up 1 3/4 at 11.84. Wheat for September, 6.58 a bushel, up 5 and a quarter. December, a nickel higher at 6.73 and a quarter. After yesterday, August live cattle, 226.22, down 4.35. Feeder cattle for September, off 2.15 at 3.37.20. And lean hogs for August, 95.47, down 20 cents. I'm Ty Higgins. 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
4: A quick look now at your five-day weather forecast here on the Farm Hour, brought to you this Friday morning by C&L Shoes, open Tuesday through Friday from 9 to 6 each day, open on Saturdays 9 to 3, and then closed on Sundays and Mondays. 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Partly sunny and humid today, will top out with an afternoon high of 79, and then may see a shower develop this evening, otherwise partly cloudy and a low of 63. Tomorrow, 50% chance of a stray shower or thunderstorm, otherwise a humid high on Saturday of 81. Sunday, then, more clouds than sun with a humid high of 86. And then looking ahead to the start of next week, not as warm Monday, but still humid, a high of 78. And then on Tuesday, 60% chance of scattered showers, otherwise a high of 76. That's your five-day forecast on a Friday here on the Farm Hour, brought to you by C&L Shoes, carrying a full line of Carhartt workwear, plus Red Wing boots and Thorogood shoes. 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
16: Good morning. 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Grain markets finished mixed on Thursday, August 13th, as traders continued to digest Wednesday's USDA report data and took some profits following the strong midweek rally. Corn futures moved lower on Thursday, giving back part of Wednesday's sharp gains. USDA lowered its projected national corn yield to 180.7 bushel per acre and reduced new crop ending stocks more than expected. However, the agency also increased planted acreage and harvested acreage, leaving projected production at just over 16 billion bushel. After December, corn gained more than 20 cents on Wednesday. Profit taking and harvest pressure pulled the market lower on Thursday. Strong export demand and tighter projected supply should continue to provide some underlying support. Soybean futures traded on both sides of unchanged before finishing narrowly mixed. USDA lowered its national yield to 52.7 bushel per acre, but increased planted acreage, resulting in a projected record crop of nearly 4.52 billion bushel. New crop ending stocks were raised to 320 million bushel. Soybeans received some support from another reported sale to China and strength in soybean meal, but the larger production estimate limited the advances. Chicago wheat finished mixed after trading higher during portions of the session. Continuing attacks on the Black Sea grain infrastructure initially supported prices and raised concerns about Ukrainian and Russian grain exports. Wheat later backed away from its highs following reports that Ukraine had proposed a truce covering civilian targets in the Black Sea region. Closed grain markets on August 13th found September corn futures finishing at 448, down 9 cents. December corn futures at 472, down 8 and 3 quarters. September soybean futures up 4 cents, 1169 a quarter. November soybean futures at 1183, down 1 and a quarter cent. September Chicago wheat finished at 652. That's down 3 3/4. December Chicago wheat finished at 668, down 1.5 cents. For all your crop insurance, farm insurance, and grain marketing, give Brad Starling with Starling Commodity Services and Broman Crop Insurance a call at 330-465-8126. And have a great day.
4: 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I'm Ron Hamilton. 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
12: Good morning, I'm Bob Fetterhoff with A Minute with a Master from Walk the Bible Ministries. And this is a word of prophecy today on Friday. You know, that word really is two words. It's the last days. The last days. You see, Scripture reminds us now in these last days, the writer of Hebrews says, God has spoken to us through His Son. God promised everything to the Son as an inheritance, and through the Son He created the universe. The Son represents His glory and expresses the very character of God. You see, good friend, ever since Jesus came to this earth, in a sense, God says it's the last days. It's the days that point us to Jesus above anything else. I wonder if you've been seeing His work in your life and have pointed to Him. I'm Bob Fetterhoff with A Minute with the Master from Walk the Bible in Worcester, Ohio.
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19: Creates conflict in and of itself.
3: Because you don't speak the same language.
19: Yes.
3: You're looking at one thing differently than somebody else.
19: It's so frustrating. My husband, Chris, and I just got back from a trip. And when we landed, Chris told me to go grab our bags at baggage claim and that he would make the long trek to the walking lot where we left our car for the week.
3: What a guy.
19: Yeah, and then he was going to come pick me up. I was like, cool, I can sit and wait. Well, I waited. And I waited. Our bags were here and I just kept waiting. So I naturally looked up his location
3: because
19: share that.
3: Dude, where'd you go? Yeah.
19: And it showed his truck just parked in the middle of the airport road.
3: That's
19: like
3: not where
19: near the walking lot, but like in the road.
3: It's not where it belongs.
19: No. So I panic. I call him and he answers for like 2 seconds and I don't really hear his voice. I just hear background noise and then it hangs up. I'm like, no. Worst case scenario is going through my head.
3: Goodness.
19: Like, could have been a crash. Somebody could have broken into our car while we were gone.
3: Right.
19: I get anxious. I call 2 more times. He sends me straight to voicemail. So I start trucking it with our 2 suitcases hand in hand, wheeling my way down the Columbus Airport sidewalk.
3: Attention,
19: towards
3: everyone.
19: The walking lot.
3: She's pregnant and she's on a mission.
19: I know. I was like, what's going on? And then he calls. Hey, I'm almost to the passenger pickup. Where are you? What do you mean, where am I? Where are you? Turns out the ticket payment out of the walking lot was malfunctioning. So he had to call the helpline, and I kept calling him while he was being transferred person to person to pay our fee and get the gate raised just to get out of the walking lot.
3: So that's why he kept passing you off. He's
19: yes,
3: like, stop it!
19: Because he's like talked to 6 people at this point, and he's so frustrated, and there's a line of cars behind him, and everyone's stuck. And so I'm mad because I'm like, you have to tell me you're not hurt. I'm right. freaking out. And he's mad because he had to fight through so many customer service reps. And the time that he accidentally picked up my call, it sent him to do it all over again. Oh. I know. So here's my question. How would you have handled this differently?
3: Oh.
19: I don't know, because we both got in the car and we're just silent for the drive home. When have you or someone in your family come across the same conflict but handled it in very different ways? Like, I can't be alone in this. You've been through something like this. Call or text to share. 800-609-1049.
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3: 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Sometimes

0: Josh and Hannah, this is the River Morning Show, and you might need reminded today. I know I need reminded at times. Jesus is going to take care of it.
1: That's good.
0: Yes, the future providing for you purpose and hope. But Jesus is also going to take care of the revenge you feel.
1: Oh.
0: When something happens against you. We want immediate get-backs all the time.
1: Mm-hmm.
0: You know, it's like eye for an eye, tooth for a tooth or whatever. Like, mm-hmm. That's in the Bible. It's Old Testament. But it wasn't licensed to get back at people. I have to remember that. It was more saying the justice punishment for what someone has done needs to be an equal kind of thing.
1: Mm.
0: That's how we build our justice type system and all of that. I've got to, it's like I'm talking to my dog, drop it. God says vengeance belongs to him. He will repay. Jesus is going to take care of it. And before we think, oh, goody, I can't wait to watch this, that's not what it's about.
1: Mm-hmm.
0: It's about me letting go of my self-righteousness and pride and letting God be God. My job is to love him and love people, which is hard to do when I'm plotting revenge.
1: Mm-hmm.
0: That's not part of a love relationship with anyone else. It really is freeing when I think about it. You know, if you consider it, taking that vengeance away is a burden off our shoulders because Jesus is going to take care of it.
2: 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The free event will feature classic cars, live music, and food. For more information about tonight's cruise-in or any other downtown event, visit Main Street Worcester's website or social media pages. The Village of Smithville is bringing back its ox roast tomorrow as part of the community's observance of America's 250th anniversary. The event, which was last held in 1986, will begin with a 5K race at 8 a.m. Activities will continue at 4 o'clock at Smithville Park with food, bounce houses, family games, and live music. Elsewhere, the 6th annual H15 Teen Center Pancake and Sausage Breakfast will take place tomorrow morning from 8 to 11. This year's breakfast will be the same as in years past with homemade pancakes, maple sausage links, real maple syrup, coffee, and juice. The center is located in Millersburg on East Jackson Street. And finally, the Wayne County Humane Society and the City of Worcester's Recreation Department will hold their annual Paws in the Park Dog Swim from noon to 3 this Sunday at Freelander Pool. Admission $25 for one dog and one person. Additional dogs or people, $5 each. I'm Ron Hamilton for 104.5 The River.
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3: The River Weather. The risk of showers and thunderstorms for today with more heavy rain chances that could lead to isolated flooding, the high 80. Isolated showers and storms tonight, low upper 60s.
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4: That's scary.
5: Just thinking. The Atlanta airport designers were like, and then what if we made them run a 5K? Every time. Just thinking. So is macaroni and cheese, you call it Mac?
0: Yeah.
5: Because it's short for macaroni? Or is it because Mac is an acronym for macaroni and cheese? What is it?
0: You just broke the space-time continuum. Great Scott!
5: Just thinking. I got a $25 gift card to Target. So now I just got to come up with $257 of my own money to complete my purchase. Just thinking. I need garden salsa sun chips to come in the same size bag that charcoal comes in.
0: Oh, put your head inside and start chewing.
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0: When the clouds lift, the sun shines, and the birds sing.
1: Yeah, it's that kind of feeling.
0: The river is Ohio's home for Jesus music.

0: uplifting and encouraging the river. It's the River Morning Show. I'm Josh. Hannah's on maternity leave, but we're remembering when she was here with some of the best moments of the show.
1: Stop overthinking it.
0: These thoughts of an overthinker brought to you by my son's Maps app.
2: Oh, okay.
0: Drew and I, my oldest son and I, we were in New York City. He navigated the city like he's lived there for years.
2: A pro.
0: It was amazing. It was like one of my favorite parts of the trip is the fact that he got us everywhere we needed to go. He was tied to his Maps app. But I'm the dad.
2: I know.
0: Shouldn't I be doing the navigating? Shouldn't I be showing him how to do this and not the other way around? And I will say, I did try. I opened up my Maps app, and I couldn't figure it out for anything. It was color-coded. I'm talking mainly about the subway.
2: Okay, sure.
0: Color-coded, which is not fair, because I can't tell.
2: Yeah, you're color-deficient, so that's working against you.
0: There were letters for the subway train lines everywhere, and they didn't make any sense. E and Q are the same thing. Sometimes R and L are sometimes the same, but they're not.
2: Okay.
0: And I was overwhelmed and confused, so Drew did it. And I was disappointed in myself.
2: But maybe that means you have raised a full-grown man who's ready to leave the house for college.
0: That's awesome. That's
2: a sign of great fatherhood.
0: Fantastic. But I thought, if I'm disappointed in myself, what if Drew is disappointed in me? Like, how lame am I? I
2: mean, no, it's like those, you're not.
0: It's like those schoolyard arguments. My dad can beat up your dad. Well, Drew would have to say, my dad will get lost on the way to the fight. Which actually, now that I think about it, that's okay.
2: That's just fine.
0: I think fighting's dumb anyway.
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4: 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Time now for a local Sports Ohio report. The Guardians shut out in Detroit yesterday. Tigers win the rubber match of the series 3-0. For Cleveland, offensively, just not much to hang your hat on. And the Guardians had a dubious record yesterday. The Tigers got the shutout, and they became the first team in baseball to shut out an opponent without a strikeout in your pitching staff in over a decade. 2014 was the last time that it happened. Meanwhile, Parker Messick didn't pitch bad. Messick gave up just 3 hits and 2 runs in 5 2/3, but got no support. Guardians are home for the weekend. San Diego in town starting tonight. Major League Baseball last night came back to the Field of Dreams in Iowa. Minnesota and Philadelphia, it featured 26 members of the Hall of Fame emerging from the outfield corn before the ballgame. Mike Breckenridge, 104.5, The River.
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1: Ladies and gentlemen, the weekend.
0: Woo! All right, you did it! You made it to the glorious weekend. So now it's time for some fun. While Hannah is on maternity leave snuggling with the baby, producer Mike, what are your plans for the weekend?
2: Well, this is one of my favorite weekends of the year because Sunday's National Roller Coaster Day.
0: Oh, for the love. This is so... If you have not been paying much attention, producer Mike is obsessed with roller coasters.
2: Perhaps
0: so
2: a little bit.
0: So that is better than even Christmas for you.
2: Yes.
0: So
2: yes.
0: How are you celebrating?
2: Well, I feel like the best place to celebrate National Roller Coaster Day in Ohio is to go to Cedar Point.
0: Of course!
2: So I'm going up there tonight, and then I'm also going to be there tomorrow. I'm meeting up with some friends who are like part of a Christian coaster enthusiast group.
0: Well, that's fun.
2: So it's going to be a lot of fun.
0: Yeah, that's great.
2: And then crashing and napping on Sunday.
0: Of course.
2: Yeah. How about you, Josh? What are you up to?
0: So our whole weekend centers around something awesome and something completely terrible.
2: Oh?
0: We're moving my oldest son into college tomorrow.
2: Wow. That's a lot.
0: Our oldest child, our daughter, did not go to college. So this is our first experience with this. She went to like a trade school and stayed at home. So he's going to be away. We're having a family meal tonight. He wants to cook it, which is great because he's an awesome cook.
2: Oh, good for him.
0: And then we head to Mount Vernon Nazarene University tomorrow afternoon. We move him in. We make probably 3 runs to Walmart for stuff we forgot. And then we leave. He stays. We probably cry on the way home.
2: Wow.
0: Yeah. Probably.
2: It's okay. My parents did too when I went to MVNU. Yeah.
0: He's going to do so great. And we are really, really excited for him. And that's going to be the prevailing emphasis during this whole process. He doesn't need to see us sad. He needs to know we believe in him and in God and in this whole process. But Sunday, you're going to find me in the fetal position on the couch under a blanket for most of the day, missing my son because he's gone. So how about something more funner? Because I just ended in tears. Fill your calendar with some awesome stuff. Hear all about it in 7 minutes so you can have some fun this weekend. This is the River Morning Show.
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5: 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Corn for September, $4.49 a bushel. That's up a penny. December up a penny and a quarter at $4.73 and a quarter. No change for August soybeans at $11.68 and a quarter. November new crop, $11.84 and a quarter, up by 2 points. September wheat, 4 3/4 better at $6.57 and 1/2. After the trading day yesterday, August live cattle down 4.35 at 226.22. August lean hogs down 20 cents at 95.47. I'm Ty Higgins for the Ohio AgNet. We'll see you down the road.
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13: Showers and thunderstorms for today with more heavy rain chances that could lead to isolated flooding, the high 80. Isolated showers and storms tonight, a low upper 60s.
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1: Ladies and gentlemen, the weekend.
0: I can't do this part as well as Hannah does it. She's out on maternity leave, so I'm doing my very best. You did it! You made it to the glorious weekend. And if you don't have any plans, here are some suggestions. All right, Mike, Producer Mike, I know you are busy, but I'd love to hear your thoughts on some of these plans for the weekend.
2: Sounds good to me.
0: First of all, some sports to start. The Cleveland Guardians are back at home tonight and all weekend with the series against the San Diego Padres. The Guardians have been terrible. They need to turn it around. Boys, hit the ball and catch the ball.
2: Didn't they just make a bunch of trade deadline moves?
0: They made a bunch of really good trade deadline moves, and they've been garbage ever since.
2: Oh, no.
0: Such a Cleveland thing. So that series starts tonight. The NFL preseason action continues tomorrow. Cleveland is in Chicago, so you can still watch the game unless you want to drive all the way to Chicago for preseason, but it's at 1 o'clock on the NFL Network.
2: Will you be watching the game, Josh?
0: I will be moving my son into college, so no. My son, I don't want to move him into college, but this is protecting me from Cleveland preseason sports. Thanks very much. The 5K Run for Dreams is tomorrow morning in Gahanna, supporting women and girls in our community. Church of the Savior in Worcester is hosting their rummage sale, and these things can be awesome. Rummage sales are legendary.
2: I love those kind of things.
0: It's from 9 until 4 tomorrow. And then last but not least, if you want to rock out, you can go to the Disciple concert at Sydney High School tomorrow night at 7, but joined by the band Jaren. It's a free concert hosted by Lifted Up Music Ministry. 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
0: Here's the story that made the song.
2: Yo.

0: 6, verse 5, it says, come and see what God has done. And again in Mark 5, 19, it says, tell them how much the Lord has done for you. Look and see what God has done in your life, in the lives of others around you. And again, pointing right back to scripture that every good thing and every perfect gift comes from above, from the Father of lights. And so this is just a great reminder to keep seeking Jesus and to see what great things God has done in our lives.
1: The story that made the song.
2: On the river. How to

0: Josh. She's Hannah. It's the River Morning Show.
1: And here's a happy heart story for you. Teresa has very low vision, and she says darkness is the hardest for her to see in.
0: Mm-hmm.
1: One night, she was at a fancy dinner with coworkers, and the lighting was really dim, and she needed to find her way to the bathroom, and she didn't really know anyone well enough to ask for help.
0: Yeah.
1: So she just asked the server what direction it was in and tried to make her way there on her own. The server noticed she was struggling and came over to ask if she could help, and Teresa explained her vision, so the server gently guided her straight to the restroom. And she said that alone meant a lot.
0: Oh, for sure.
1: But then when she came out, the server was still waiting for her in case she needed help getting back. And she walked Teresa right back to her table. And she said it might seem small, but in that moment when she felt alone and unsure, that the simple act of grabbing her elbow and guiding her back meant the world. Just someone noticing and caring enough to help. And that's a happy heart story for you.

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0: 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This is the River Morning Show, and it has been a ton of fun with conversation so far yesterday and today about new music and coffee and ministry with Megan Woods, the River Morning Show guest co-host.
1: Now for something completely different. I would like to know which you prefer, being dressed to the nines for a red carpet or being in a hoodie, because I've seen both of them on your socials. You look comfortable in both. I want to know what your preference is.
2: It's so funny because I feel like there's no in between. It's like all full-blown sweats or like gown.
1: Yeah, yeah.
2: But it's funny, like if you were to ask like what I'm most comfortable in, I would pick the hoodie all day.
1: Okay.
2: I love wearing sweats. I'm actually in a sweatshirt right now.
1: There you go.
2: But gowns, they're just fun. You know, they're fun for stage and just I'm girly and I think it's just fun to dress up, but yeah. I would prefer to wear sweats and that's what I'm in most of the time. So
1: you need to have a tour at some point, like the couch and coffee tour where you just, everyone's just cozy. That's all.
2: I would love that so much. You have no idea, because the minute I get off stage, like I am in sweats. So yeah. I would love that.
0: So stay right here. There's still more to come with Megan Woods, River Morning Show guest co-host, including some stuff you could not have possibly known about her and what's next for her very new, still very young music ministry. All of that still this morning on the River Morning Show.
3: 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The free event will feature classic cars, live music, and food. For more information about tonight's cruise-in or any other downtown event, visit Main Street Worcester's website or social media pages. The Village of Smithville is bringing back its ox roast tomorrow as part of the community's observance of America's 250th anniversary. The event, which was last held in 1986, will begin with a 5K race at 8 a.m. Activities will continue at 4 o'clock at Smithville Park with food, bounce houses, family games, and live music. Elsewhere, the 6th annual H15 Teen Center Pancake and Sausage Breakfast will take place tomorrow morning from 8 to 11. This year's breakfast will be the same as in years past, with homemade pancakes, maple sausage links, real maple syrup, coffee, and juice. The center is located in Millersburg on East Jackson Street. And finally, the Wayne County Humane Society and the City of Worcester's Recreation Department will hold their annual Paws in the Park Dog Swim from noon to 3 this Sunday at Freelander Pool. Admission $25 for one dog and one

0: Saturday, August 15th would be a great day for you to come to the Holmes County Fair. Hi, this is Courtney Kreider, Vice President of the Holmes County Junior Fair Board and a member of the Holmes County Livestock. Backed by popular demand is the Celebrity Showmanship taking place at 2 p.m. in the large arena. I'm excited to see the adults who work in our community take a turn showing at livestock. I hope to see you there.
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4: The river weather.
5: The risk of showers and thunderstorms for today with more heavy rain chances that could lead to isolated flooding, the high 80. Isolated showers and storms tonight, a low upper 60s.
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I'm Josh. Hannah's on maternity leave, and this kid was on the mound having a terrible time. It's the season for Little League World Series, where you're going to see a bunch of like 11 and 12 year olds in the national spotlight, and it's awesome. It is so awesome. And one of the things I love about this, when you're watching the games on ESPN or whatever, is beyond just the game and the kids enjoying it, they mic up the coaches. So you can hear the coaches.

0: coaching up a kid, talking about strategy, different things like this. And the poor kid was having a rough time on the mound. But listen to what his coach said when he came out there, because it's a pep talk the kid needed. And I'll be honest, it's a pep talk we all need, I think.
1: I'm so proud of you. I've known you since you're eight. Not a lot of people get to see the fruit of the labor that you put in. Right? Remember Zacchaeus in the Bible? Someone planted that tree 30, 40 years prior so he could climb up into it. Salvation, we're talking salvation. It was a baseball game. Right?
2: Yeah.
1: If you walk the next five guys, Jesus is still Lord. If you strike out the next five guys, guess what? Jesus is still Lord. Okay? I love you. Have some fun. Okay?
0: And that's perspective. No matter what happens today, it does not change who's on the throne. It does not change your purpose and your calling. It doesn't change how much God loves you. So strike out the next five. Or if you walk the next five, God's going to give you a high five because he loves you more than that coach loves that player. And that sounded like a lot of love to me.

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0: leaving. On the night you're falling all to pieces, you can bring your lonely heart to Jesus. What if I told you that I believe it?
1: This is the River Morning Show. I'm Josh. Hannah's on maternity leave, but we're still getting to enjoy some of the best moments of the show, like this. His name is Marcel, and he's my neighbor, but only for a few more days. He and his wife are moving.
2: Aww.
1: Yeah, they are downsizing. They're always out working in the yard. The place looks beautiful. He's talking to me yesterday and just wanted us to know that today we would see a sign in the yard because it's just too much for them. It's just the two of them, just too much for them to take care of.
2: Sure.
1: So they're looking at condos and things like that. So we're really happy for them, but we're also really sad.
2: Yeah, it's a good neighbor.
1: They're great neighbors. And I'm going to miss his incredible French accent. Marcel is from Switzerland.
2: Yeah.
1: And he married Barbara, who's from Ohio.
2: I love that.
1: And so after they retired, they moved back to her home.
2: Oh.
1: She was there with her family. She was a military kid.
2: Sure.
1: So they don't have any kids. It's just them. And so we've enjoyed getting to know them, and I've enjoyed hearing him talk about literally anything.
2: Oh, the French accent. Again, I'm not good at accents, but it's so good.
1: Here are his three biggest hits.
2: Okay.
1: That we've shared here on the show before, but I want to recap. Dear Marcel, during COVID, when everybody was trapped inside their homes, I saw him in the yard and he said, Josh, do you like a bread? Do you like them?
2: Do you like bread?
1: Yes, a bread.
2: A bread.
1: Do you want a bread? I'm like, I don't know what this means, but we like bread.
2: Uh-huh.
1: I will make you one. And that was it. 2 days later, he comes over. Josh, I have a bread.
2: Was it the best a bread that you've ever had?
1: It was incredible.
2: Was it a baguette?
1: It was just a big loaf. And it was beautiful. We almost didn't want to eat it, except it was still warm out of the oven. And
2: it was gone
1: in a half hour. Because all the kids were at home then. Next, he said during our big winter storm last year where we got like over a foot of snow, I'm out talking to him after we're cleaning out our driveways, and he said, this is not snow.
2: What?
1: He's from Switzerland.
2: Yeah.
1: So he holds his hand up above his waist. He's like,
2: This is the snow.
1: We go skiing, but this is not snow. It's like, all right, man. All right, you got it. And then last but not least, and this was his very best. We had a bunny for a little while, and he got out of his little enclosure.
2: Right.
1: And so I get a notice here at the river during the regular day. It is Marcel's face at our Ring doorbell, and he is shouting.
2: He is
1: shouting to us, Josh, I have found your bunny. We need your help catching him. Just then, my kids came home from a practice, and we got help catching him.
2: He's so sweet.
1: Marcel, I salute you, sir.
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4: Time now for a local Sports Ohio report. The Guardians shut out in Detroit yesterday. Tigers win the rubber match of the series 3-0. For Cleveland, offensively, just not much to hang your hat on. And the Guardians had a dubious record yesterday. The Tigers got the shutout, and they became the first team in baseball to shut out an opponent without a strikeout in your pitching staff in over a decade. 2014 was the last time that it happened. Meanwhile, Parker Messick didn't pitch bad. Messick gave up just 3 hits and 2 runs in 5 2/3, but got no support. Guardians are home for the weekend. San Diego in town starting tonight. Major League Baseball last night came back to the Field of Dreams in Iowa. Minnesota and Philadelphia. It featured 26 members of the Hall of Fame emerging from the outfield corn before the ball game. Mike Breckenridge, 104.5, The River.
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0: It's We the Kingdom. This is the River Morning Show. I'm Josh, and because Hannah is on maternity leave, we're filling the seat, so to speak, with some River Morning Show guest co-hosts. And this has been a fun thing to do with Megan Woods. Hopefully you're learning some things about her and her music, the ministry involved, but we're really going to get after it now with, let's see, with this.
1: You're going to learn today.
2: I am Italian, and I love, my favorite food is eggplant parm.
0: Really?
2: Okay, so this is like a little fun fact that people don't know, but my voicemail on my phone is literally me from the sixth grade singing that Bruno Mars song. Don't feel like picking up my phone, so leave a message at the tone. Beep. And I'm not kidding, I've kept it. And so every time like someone professional calls or something, they're like, what is this? And I get so embarrassed. I'm like, oh, I forgot. Cause to my friends, I think it's so funny.
0: Yeah.
2: But anytime like someone, you know, like a doctor or just someone like calls me or something, they're like, oh, funny voicemail.
0: Yeah.
2: But it's those, I just have to keep it.
0: The voicemail messages will get you, because like for my daughter, when she was younger, she said this, her name's Abby. She said, on her voicemail, hey y'all, it's Abby, call me back. And we're just like, where did y'all come from? We're from Ohio, we're not from Georgia. And so I'll still say that to her when I see her. She's 22 now, and she is out on her own, but when I see her, I'm like, hey y'all, it's Abby, and she just looks at me. So
2: that is so funny. But I love that.
0: Yeah,
2: that's like priceless.
0: Yeah, it absolutely is. It's stuck in my head forever, for sure. Okay, two down, one or two more to go. You're gonna learn today stuff you didn't know about Megan Woods.
2: Okay, I don't know if this is like weird or not, but I don't love movies, which is surprises really? People unless there's like music involved. I can't get into movies. And then also, fourth fact is I used to do theater as a little girl.
0: Nice.
2: And I used to always play the mean girl, the villain, or the mean girl. But I think it's because I had a lower voice growing up. So they would always be like, all right, well, instant, like, she can play the mean character because her voice is so low.
0: Yep.
2: But that was funny as a kid. I used to, like, lean into it. I'm like, okay, let's just see, like, how I can be the mean character. And it was fun.
0: And all right, so we've been edumacated on Megan Woods. And I want to go through some more conversation about this particular part of your life with theater and performance and some of the stuff you love. All right, so that's in 7 minutes here on the River Morning Show with the River Morning Show guest co-host, Megan Woods.
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9: Because I know what it's going after. I know that the hearts and minds that started the NEO Worship Beyond Walls were all going after pursuing Jesus Christ and preaching the gospel to the nations and just living that out. And I look back to the Garden of Eden and how God created that to be in community with us, where he created Adam and Eve, God being a three in one. So I'm going to get in the room and invite you guys to come get in the room to all go after the same one.
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13: Showers and thunderstorms for today with more heavy rain chances that could lead to isolated flooding, the high 80. Isolated showers and storms tonight, a low upper 60s.
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0: 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I'm Josh, along with River Morning Show guest co-host Megan Woods.
1: The truth is, I am my father's child. I make him proud and I make him smile.
0: So we just learned some new things about Megan. She was spending some time on. You're going to learn today. So one of the things that you mentioned, you don't love movies, but you do like acting. So help me connect those two.
2: Do you like musicals, like movies that are musicals? You're into that sort of thing?
3: Yes, okay. Like The Greatest Showman.
2: There you go.
3: Loves.
2: I was going to say, like, what's your favorite then, if you could pick one?
3: Yeah, The Greatest Showman. I saw that in theaters when it came out like 8 times.
2: Yeah.
3: When I do like a movie, it's like I get obsessed with it. But I like going to the movies just for like the popcorn and the idea of it.
2: Yeah.
3: Or even like the Michael Jackson movie, I loved.
2: Okay.
3: Like those kind, I love.
2: But yeah, there's got to be a musical, and I get that. There's got to be a musical side to it. Back to your early childhood villain days, was there a role that you loved playing that you're just like, this, that was the most fun?
3: Okay, so my favorite musical of all time, I think, is Legally Blonde, the musical.
2: Okay.
3: And I played like the mean like new girlfriend.
2: Uh-huh.
3: That Warner had when he went to Harvard.
2: Okay.
3: Her name was Vivian, and I just like love that musical. It's super like cheesy and fun.
2: Right.
3: But I just love it so much. It's a cute musical. And I think I just associate it with like when I was a kid, that was one of my faves we did. And the cast was awesome, so I love that character.

0: This is the River Morning Show. I'm Josh, and joined today by River Morning Show guest co-host Megan Woods, who is in her kitchen with coffee, and that's a happy place to be. So, spending some more time with her, she's one of the faves of the River family.
1: I wanted to see, you know, everybody always does this to artists. Is like, I love the new song. What's next? So I don't want to blow past the new one, but I do want to give you kind of a runway to talk about what you have coming up, whatever that may be. So for Megan Woods, what's next?
2: So this is actually the first place that I've ever shared this. So this is really special. But
1: all right,
2: I have an album coming out.
1: Yeah.
2: Let's go. And I know so many people have asked me about this, and I've been working so hard on this album. This is my debut album.
1: Amazing.
2: And I'm so, so excited about it. I can't give away exact dates yet,
1: okay,
2: but it's coming in the next few months.
1: Okay.
2: And also, I'm going on another leg of the Truth Tour,
1: mm-hmm,
2: and we're going coast to coast this fall. It's going to be 30 dates.
1: Wow.
2: And I can't even believe that's even real. So it's going to be a really fun fall, and I have new music coming, so just stay tuned. And I know, yeah, I've been teasing stuff online, but it's finally coming.
1: That's great. Who's on tour with you, or is this a solo deal? It's just you?
2: Yes. Yeah, so we're bringing out Jeremy Rosado.
1: Yeah.
2: And he is amazing.
1: Mm-hmm.
2: His heart for Jesus and his voice. It's just, the combo is pretty unmatched. I love him as a person. And yeah, we had him out with us last spring too. So we're thankful to have him back.

0: perfectly.
1: It's the River Morning Show. I'm Josh. Hannah is on maternity leave. Here's some news you can use, along with producer Mike joining today. Work continues in neighborhoods across Columbus and Central Ohio after this week's storms. There are still about 8,000 customers without power.
2: Whoa.
1: But here's the thing. On Wednesday, it was 90,000.
2: Oh, wow.
1: So they've done a lot of work.
2: Good for them.
1: Working around the clock. Restoration estimates have been backed up to Sunday, though, instead of today. But by Sunday, everybody should be back with the lights on. Along with that, it's been discovered the damage in Upper Arlington has been credited to straight line winds, 80 to 90 mile an hour winds.
2: Oh my goodness.
1: And then the south side of Columbus and an actual tornado, EF1 rated tornado, was confirmed to have caused the damage there. There were no tornado warnings.
2: No.
1: So it's kind of scary, but regardless.
2: Don't love that.
1: Those are the things that happened. In the sports world, the Cincinnati Bengals won their preseason opener last night. Came out on top of the Lions, 16-14. Joe Flacco had a touchdown after Joe Burrow, the starter. He spent some time, and then he was on the bench. The Browns start their preseason schedule tomorrow against the Bears. Deshaun Watson gets the start. Shedeur Sanders starts the second game in the preseason. That's next week. I will not be watching that game because two reasons. One, it's the Browns. Two, they're my team. Two, it's the preseason. So, and then a third reason, I'll be moving my son in to his dorm room for college. So I'll have too many tears in my eyes to watch it anyway.
2: Yeah.
1: So there's
2: Although, I think if you did watch it, you'd probably have some tears in your
1: also,
2: eyes.
1: Also, tears. You're right. How terrible this is. Okay. And then last but not least, the state up north is, they're weird. The University of Michigan has announced they're doing away with letter grades for nearly half their incoming freshman class for the first semester.
2: Why?
1: Mental health.
2: Oh.
1: And listen, I am a person who advocates for mental health conversations, but I'm also a dad. Okay? My son's going to college, and I get it. There's a lot of pressure. He needs to feel the pressure so he can overcome. You need to come up like, give me an A, give me a B, give me a C, and don't give me anything lower than that.
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5: The River Weather.
6: There are some showers and thunderstorms for today with more heavy rain chances that could lead to isolated flooding, the high 80. Isolated showers and storms tonight, a low upper 60s.
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0: The River Morning Show. I'm Josh. It's one of the best questions. Where did Jesus find you? So we're going to pose that question to River Morning Show guest co-host Megan Woods. Megan, where did Jesus find you?
1: I grew up in a Christian home, and my parents are so amazing. They taught me about Jesus, and I was going to church every week, and I was a part of like this Girl Scout, Boy Scout group called Awana every Wednesday night, and so I was definitely really a part of church, and I knew that Jesus loved me, but I just didn't really know what having a relationship with Jesus meant, you know, and I was learning Bible verses to go to Bible camp. You know, it was just something I checked off my list as a kid. And as I entered junior high and high school, that was public school, I went through just a lot of things that really challenged my worth and went through bullying and heartache and just started drifting away from God. I was conforming to the world and the patterns of like what was going on in school, and was going through some real pain as a young girl. And it brought me to being 18 years old in my room, feeling the most unworthy. And honestly, I felt like the most low in my life and so empty. And I remember in a desperate moment, like grabbing the Bible from my childhood bookshelf and just literally looking up verses about identity and how God sees me and how God loves me, because I did not feel loved. And I felt like small, I felt insecure. And in that moment, I started like crying, and I started really believing what God said about me. And so I got myself back into church, and this church that was like 10 minutes away from my house literally changed my life.
0: She's Megan Woods, sharing her story of where Jesus found her on the River Morning Show. She's the guest co-host through today. So God's starting to turn things around, and you reconnected with this church. What's next?
1: I joined a life group there, and you know, started really becoming a part of the church and started leading worship. And it was through that life group that God was really speaking to me, just with community and just really diving into his word with people around me that were really like just lifting me up and encouraging me. Yeah, that life group changed my life, and leading worship caused me to really want to use my gifts for the Lord and to glorify him. Because at the time I was singing at restaurants, and obviously I love singing, but I would leave feeling so empty. Like, what was the purpose of that? Like, I just sang for 3 hours and it was all like Lady Gaga songs.
0: Yeah.
1: And what was the purpose, you know? And when I would lead worship, it was so powerful. It was so life-giving for me. And so one day, like leading worship, God made it really clear, like, you're supposed to use your voice for me.
0: Mm-hmm.
1: And shortly after that, that's kind of when I started writing songs about Jesus and just how he's changed my life. And it is really cool. I'm really thankful for the foundation my parents gave me growing up and helped me with growing up. But it took me kind of veering off and learning for myself, you know, what a relationship with him looks like.
0: I think this reminds me of that part of the Bible that says, work out your own salvation. It doesn't mean work for it. It doesn't mean earn it. It means live it. It means when you follow Jesus, take the steps you need in your life to continue to follow Jesus. It's so good. She's Megan Woods, and that's where Jesus found her. Of course, you can always share your story too. Call or text 800-609-1049. 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

0: This is the River Morning Show. We're Josh and Hannah. And let's just admit it, it is a dark world we live in. We just got to say these things out loud. Sometimes there's a ton of good around if we take the time to notice it. But the overall feeling sometimes is that of worry, fear, confusion, and dread.
1: Yeah.
0: Okay,
1: yeah.
0: So let's shout out the dark and try to shine a little light. I mean, that, the shining of light, that's one of the reasons you listen to the river every day.
1: Aww,
0: to try
1: yeah.
0: to push back the dark and try to change the outlook to counteract that negative influence. Because the light of Jesus drowns out all the dark. There's nothing that can hide. Everything that thrives in the musty, secret, dank places, it shrivels up and dies when God's light shines on it. So keep listening. And also, when you give, you keep the light shining in your community for the next person who's afraid of the dark. I'm afraid of the dark. Sometimes that's why I cling on to Jesus, like hold his hand like a little child, because he's the only one who's trustworthy, and he's the only one who can help me escape what happens in the dark. So, like I said, keep listening and keep giving. If you've never given before, please know that's how the river exists, and that's how you have a ministry of God's light in your community. It's very simple to do, and you're going to feel amazing when you get involved. 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
0: 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How do you know you're getting old?
3: I was just telling someone this the other day that I cannot pull an all-nighter anymore. when I was like in high school, I used to sleep over at my friend's house,
0: yeah.
3: And we would not get any sleep. And then I would be able to like go to school the next day and function.
0: Gosh.
3: And I used to like do that actually, even like when I first moved, like even in my early 20s, I feel like I could just stay up like all night, like write a song all night. And then the next day I would be like functioning. Okay.
0: Mm-hmm. Mm-hmm.
3: And now I can't do that anymore.
0: Yeah.
3: At all. So yeah, definitely sleep is important. Also, I would just say like, I know 25 isn't old, but you kind of start, I think people can relate to this. Like you start looking at family around you and
0: yeah.
3: You're like realizing that as you're maturing, like your family's getting older mm-hmm. too. Your parents or grandparents. So that's like one of those things that no one really prepares you for when you turn 25, you know, but I'm just grateful though to have my parents and just recognize that now, like, okay, like everyone's getting older.
0: Yeah.
3: So.
0: Yep. Happens to all of us. Father time is undefeated. All right. So how would you fill in this blank? You know, you're getting old when call or text 800-609-1049.
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7: 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I'm Ty Higgins. The fourth and final day of the Ohio Crop Tour wrapped up yesterday. Joel Panorwood checks in with the latest.
8: Seven stops across southern and central Ohio made up our Thursday travels. Overall, the corn crop continued to show good yield potential. As far as corn yields go, they range from 170 bushels per acre in Muskingum County to a two-day high of 248 in Fayette County. Other stops included Ross at 213, Pickaway at 223, Fairfield at 177, Licking at 208, and Perry at 213 bushels an acre. Soybean estimates generally in the 40 to 60 plus bushel range. Some of the strongest fields we found were in Fayette and Fairfield counties. I'm Joel Panorwood reporting.
7: Thank you, Joel. 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
15: Showers and thunderstorms for today with more heavy rain chances that could lead to isolated flooding, the high 80. Isolated showers and storms tonight, a low upper 60s.
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1: How old are you?
2: I'm not telling.
0: Megan Woods is only 25, but she knows she's getting old, and she's seeing those around her get old. And so you can join the conversation of how you know you're getting old. Call or text 800-609-1049. For Megan, she said it's because she can't do an all-nighter anymore. And I never could.
3: Neither could I.
0: I was going to ask, because you're closer to college age, like you're almost Megan's age. Can you, you can't do all-nighters.
3: No. There was one time I got close when I was in high school. I stayed up for like 23 hours straight.
0: No.
3: And got like basically a little nap in. I felt awful.
0: Yeah, I'm useless when it comes to that stuff. So you can share yours. We've got a text in, producer Mike, who said what?
3: Carrie said sleep injuries is how I knew I was getting old.
0: Yes! I hate that! I get up and I'm like, I feel rested. Oh no. I can't feel my feet anymore. Whatever it is, sleep injuries are the worst. Tina, thank you for calling. How did you know you were getting old?
4: You know you're getting old when the age gap doesn't seem so far apart.
0: Yes. Yes, I know exactly what you're talking about.
4: When I was a teenager, people that were 10 years older than me, man, you're old.
0: Right.
4: Now, I'm in my 60s, and 70 doesn't look that far off.
0: No, when you're in your 60s, someone in your 70s, that's a peer group. It's not like, you know, you're in second grade and they're a senior. You're right. What a difference.
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0: filling in for Hannah yesterday and today because Hannah's out on maternity leave. And Megan, I said a phrase I hate, but it is true. I'm old enough to be your dad. Ew. So I do have a fatherly kind of concern, I guess.
1: Do you get to see your parents a lot? Like, are they on the road with you some? Or, like, what is that like?
2: I so wish my parents were on the road with me. Unfortunately, they are not. But I get to see them, I would say, like, every, like, 3 to 6 months.
1: Okay.
2: I'm actually going to Boston to see them soon.
1: Good.
2: They live in Boston. But they come out to at least, like, 2 shows per tour. So they will be at the shows, and I miss them a lot, though. It's definitely hard because I'm very close with them, but we FaceTime a lot.
1: That's good. And any siblings, or is it just you?
2: I have an older brother.
1: Okay.
2: Yes. He's almost 2 years older than me, so we are really close, and he's the best.
1: Are you guys similar, or do you find you're very, very different?
2: We are so different.
1: Okay.
2: It's not even fun. My brother is more quiet. I don't think I'm, like, really, like, crazy outgoing or loud. But I'm definitely more talkative, and my brother's so good at, like, math, and I'm so not good at math.
1: Yep.
2: Like, it's not funny. So we're both just so different that way, and I'm more creative, and he's more, like, textbook, and we just have different giftings, and it's just really funny, though, like, because I feel like opposites, though, always get along, so we just kind of always gelled well.
1: You have deficiencies that he's good at and vice versa that fits. Like, what you're describing there, I've seen with a couple of my kids. Like, my wife is really smart, and I'm fine, and then a couple of my kids are absolute geniuses, and I'm like, I couldn't help them with math by fourth grade. I'm like, I don't know what this is.
2: That's so real. Yeah, my mom is so good at math, too, and it's just funny, because I saw this meme recently, and it was like, just don't bring up math to me anymore. Like, I've already graduated. Like, just don't bring it up anymore.
1: Yeah.
2: I'm so bad at it. It's not funny. Like,
1: the fact that they tried to force feed me sine, cosine, and tangent in high school with those buttons on the... Whoever even uses that?
2: Yeah. I just want to know, like, where we need these things the things they teach us if we don't want to do that for a career.
1: No,
2: so.
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0: 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Thanks for hanging out. I'm Josh, and the past 2 weeks have been packed with River Morning Show guest co-hosts.
1: New Music
0: Friday, yes! 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It's Kane with their brand new smash. 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

0: It's the River Morning Show. I'm Josh. Hannah is on maternity leave. Here's some news you can use, along with producer Mike joining today. Work continues in neighborhoods across Columbus and central Ohio after this week's storms. There are still about 8,000 customers without power.
1: Whoa.
0: But here's the thing. On Wednesday, it was 90,000.
1: Oh, wow.
0: So they've done a lot of work.
2: Good for them.
0: Working around the clock. Restoration estimates have been backed up to Sunday, though, instead of today. But by Sunday, everybody should be back with the lights on. Along with that, it's been discovered the damage in Upper Arlington has been credited to straight line winds, 80 to 90 mile an hour winds.
2: Oh my goodness.
0: And then the south side of Columbus and an actual tornado, EF1 rated tornado, was confirmed to have caused the damage there. There were no tornado warnings.
2: No.
0: So it's kind of scary, but regardless.
2: Don't love that.
0: Those are the things that happened. In the sports world, the Cincinnati Bengals won their preseason opener last night. Came out on top of the Lions, 16-14. Joe Flacco had a touchdown after Joe Burrow, the starter. He spent some time, and then he was on the bench. The Browns start their preseason schedule tomorrow against the Bears. Deshaun Watson gets the start. Shedeur Sanders starts the second game in the preseason. That's next week. I will not be watching that game because two reasons. One, it's the Browns. Two, they're my team. Two, it's the preseason. So, and then a third reason, I'll be moving my son in to his dorm room for college. So I'll have too many tears in my eyes to watch it anyway.
2: Yeah.
0: So there's
2: Although,
0: that.
2: I think if you did watch it, you'd probably have some tears in your
0: also,
2: eyes.
0: Also, tears. You're right. How terrible this is. Okay. And then last but not least, the state up north is, they're weird. The University of Michigan has announced they're doing away with letter grades for nearly half their incoming freshman class for the first semester.
2: Why?
0: Mental health.
2: Oh.
0: And listen, I am a person who advocates for mental health conversations, but I'm also a dad. Okay? My son's going to college, and I get it. There's a lot of pressure. He needs to feel the pressure so he can overcome. You need to come up like, give me an A, give me a B, give me a C, and don't give me anything lower than that. The
3: 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With the improvements, the search giant is hoping to give users a reason to buy new models and expand the number of people using its AI tools. 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
11: The River Weather.
12: So with your showers and thunderstorms rumbling through for the afternoon time, it's going to start to ease up by evening. We should see some clearing for the overnight hours. Still, any storm we see may produce some heftier rain. Low 80s for the high, overnight low 60s. Sunny on Saturday, the high 85. We're back into the wet weather for the latter half of the weekend. I'm meteorologist Jennifer Naira Moore.
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0: Hannah is on maternity leave. I'm Josh on the River Morning Show with some of the best moments with Hannah.
1: Just thinking.
2: I was just thinking.
3: That's scary.
4: Just thinking. The Atlanta airport designers were like, and then what if we made them run a 5K? Every time. Just thinking. So is macaroni and cheese, you call it Mac?
0: Yeah.
4: Because it's short for macaroni? Or is it because Mac is an acronym for macaroni and cheese? What is it?
0: You just broke the space-time continuum. Great Scott!
4: Just thinking. I got a $25 gift card to Target. So now I just got to come up with $250,700 of my own money to complete my purchase. Just thinking. I need garden salsa sun chips to come in the same size bag that charcoal comes in.
0: Oh, put your head inside and start chewing.
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1: Ladies and gentlemen, the weekend.
0: Woo! All right, you did it! You made it to the glorious weekend. So now it's time for some fun. While Hannah is on maternity leave snuggling with the baby, producer Mike, what are your plans for the weekend?
2: Well, this is one of my favorite weekends of the year because Sunday's National Roller Coaster Day.
0: Oh, for the love. This is so... If you have not been paying much attention, producer Mike is obsessed with roller coasters.
2: Perhaps
0: so
2: a little bit.
0: So that is better than even Christmas for you.
2: Yes.
0: So
2: yes.
0: How are you celebrating?
2: Well, I feel like the best place to celebrate National Roller Coaster Day in Ohio is to go to Cedar Point.
0: Of course!
2: So I'm going up there tonight, and then I'm also going to be there tomorrow. I'm meeting up with some friends who are like part of a Christian coaster enthusiast group.
0: Well, that's fun.
2: So it's going to be a lot of fun.
0: Yeah, that's great.
2: And then crashing and napping on Sunday.
0: Of course.
2: Yeah. How about you, Josh? What are you up to?
0: So our whole weekend centers around something awesome and something completely terrible.
2: Oh?
0: We're moving my oldest son into college tomorrow.
2: Wow. That's a lot.
0: Our oldest child, our daughter, did not go to college. So this is our first experience with this. She went to like a trade school and stayed at home. So he's going to be away. We're having a family meal tonight. He wants to cook it, which is great because he's an awesome cook.
2: Oh, good for him.
0: And then we head to Mount Vernon Nazarene University tomorrow afternoon. We move him in. We make probably 3 runs to Walmart for stuff we forgot. And then we leave. He stays. We probably cry on the way home.
2: Wow. Yeah.
0: Probably.
2: It's okay. My parents did too when I went to them and you.
0: He's going to do so great. And we are really, really excited for him. And that's going to be the prevailing emphasis during this whole process. He doesn't need to see us sad. He needs to know we believe in him and in God and in this whole process. But Sunday, you're going to find me in the fetal position on the couch under a blanket for most of the day, missing my son because he's gone. So how about something more funner? Because I just ended in tears. Fill your calendar with some awesome stuff. Hear all about it in 7 minutes so you can have some fun this weekend. 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

0: 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And God's got them each step of the way, back to school and beyond.
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1: Ladies and gentlemen, the weekend.
0: I can't do this part as well as Hannah does it. She's out on maternity leave, so I'm doing my very best. You did it! You made it to the glorious weekend. And if you don't have any plans, here are some suggestions. All right, Mike, I know, producer Mike, I know you are busy, but I'd love to hear your thoughts on some of these plans for the weekend.
2: Sounds good to me.
0: First of all, some sports to start. The Cleveland Guardians are back at home tonight and all weekend with the series against the San Diego Padres. The Guardians have been terrible. They need to turn it around. Boys, hit the ball and catch the ball.
2: Didn't they just like make a bunch of deadline
0: moves? They made a bunch of really good trade deadline moves, and they've been garbage ever since. Such a Cleveland thing. So that series starts tonight. The NFL preseason action continues tomorrow. Cleveland is in Chicago, so you can still watch the game unless you want to drive all the way to Chicago for preseason. But it's at 1 o'clock on the NFL Network.
2: Will you be watching the game, Josh?
0: I will be moving my son into college, so no. My son, I don't want to move him into college, but this is protecting me from Cleveland preseason sports. Thanks very much. The 5K Run for Dreams is tomorrow morning in Gahanna, supporting women and girls in our community. Church of the Savior in Worcester is hosting their rummage sale, and these things can be awesome. Rummage sales are legendary.
2: I love those kind of things.
0: It's from 9 until 4 tomorrow. And then last but not least, if you want to rock out, you can go to the Disciple concert at Sydney High School tomorrow night at 7. They're joined by the band Jaren. 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
5: Saturday, August 15th would be a great day for you to come to the Holmes County Fair. 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
1: Now for something completely different. I would like to know which you prefer, being dressed to the nines for a red carpet or being in a hoodie, because I've seen both of them on your socials. You look comfortable in both. I want to know what your preference is.
2: It's so funny because I feel like there's no in between. It's like all full-blown sweats or like gown.
1: Yeah, yeah.
2: But it's funny, like if you were to ask like what I'm most comfortable in, I would pick the hoodie all day.
1: Okay.
2: I love wearing sweats. I'm actually in a sweatshirt right now.
1: There you go.
2: But gowns, they're just fun. You know, they're fun for stage and just I'm girly and I think it's just fun to dress up. But yeah. I would prefer to wear sweats, and that's what I'm in most of the time. So
1: you need to have a tour at some point, like the couch and coffee tour, where you just everyone's just cozy. That's all.
2: I would love that so much. You have no idea. Because the minute I get off stage, like I am in sweats. So yeah. I would love that.
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Is it possible to miss someone you've never even met? I'm Joe. It's Uplifting and Encouraging the River, and I'm learning the answer is yes. You can hear why coming up in three songs. It's Phil.

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You know, because you can't miss the conversations, you can't miss the hugs because you never had them, but you can still wish you had. I'm Joe. It's Uplifting and Encouraging the River. And you know what? That's how I feel about my grandmother. It's 40 years ago, a little earlier this week, was the anniversary of my grandmother when she passed away. She was 57. And I actually never had the opportunity to meet her. Never got to

0: ask her questions or experience her love. So really, when I think about my grandmother, I have to see her through the eyes of what my mom told me about her. You know, my mom talks about how much love she had for her, how much respect, how she remembers the wisdom that she had, her kindness. And honestly, the most important thing I love about my grandmother is I heard about how she made people feel valued and cared for. And I wish I could experience those things firsthand. But I've also realized over the last couple years that my grandmother helped shape the woman who became my mom. And through my mom, I've experienced some of the same things that she's learned from her. So while I never got to experience my grandmother in real life, I'm so grateful for the stories and for the pieces of her that made their way to me through my mom. The
1: River. This is the Ohio AgNet from the Voice You Know at the News You Trust studio, sponsored by BASF and Zatavo Soybeans, transforming the approach to soybean seed decision-making with trailblazing innovation and quality without compromise. I'm Ty Higgins. The fourth and final day of the Ohio Crop Tour wrapped up yesterday. Joel Panorwood checks in with the latest.
2: Seven stops across southern and central Ohio made up our Thursday travels. Overall, the corn crop continued to show good yield potential. As far as corn yields go, they range from 170 bushels per acre in Muskingum County to a tour-day high of 248 in Fayette County. Other stops included Ross at 213, Pickaway at 223, Fairfield at 177, Licking at 208, and Perry at 213 bushels an acre. Soybean estimates generally in the 40 to 60 plus bushel range. Some of the strongest fields we found were in Fayette and Fairfield counties. I'm Joel Panorwood reporting.
1: Thank you, Joel. 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
12: The River Weather.
13: Looking showers and thunderstorms rumbling through for the afternoon time. It's going to start to ease up by evening. We should see some clearing for the overnight hours. Still, any storm we see may produce some heftier rain. Low 80s for the high, overnight low 60s. Sunny on Saturday, the high 85. We're back into the wet weather for the latter half of the weekend. I'm meteorologist Jennifer Naramore.
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1: You know you're getting old when you get cozy in bed at the end of a long day.
2: Mm-hmm.
1: And it's too hot immediately. You got too many layers on. So you remove some layers, blankets and stuff. Do guys get hot flashes?
2: Like,
1: is this menopause? Is that what I'm doing right now? I don't

0: uplifting and encouraging music is on the river.
1: And this is the story that made the song.
0: We are messengers.
2: I've done a lot of things in my life that have brought acclaim or honor or glory to me and my talents and my abilities. But I know this, and the scriptures remind me, that the only things that really matter and that will only remain when all is said and done . So friends, whatever we do today, let it be informed by those three things, by faith, hope, love. Those things matter, they last, they're permanent, and through Jesus, they change the world.
1: The story that made the song.
0: On the river.

0: It's my rock. I listen to it all the time. When I'm home, it's always on all through the day, all through the night, all through the day, all through the night, all around the clock. I don't know what I'd do without it. It's such a blessing to me. I'm Connie. I am the river.
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2: Should have been long gone now, yeah. Should damn be living.

0: friend.
1: Hoisting the sails of inspiration, it's the river. I'm Joe, and alongside me is the fearless Pirate Pete. It's time for Passages with Pirates.
2: Aye, all hands on deck as we navigate the depths of wisdom found in Luke 6:27. Ah, I be saying to ye who got ears, love ye scurvy enemies and do right by them that be hating your guts. Aye, this be no ordinary code of conduct. Any sea dog can hold a grudge, but this be the way of the greatest captain who ever walked the deck of Earth. He be telling us to flip the sails, to treat our enemies not with cannon fire, but with kindness and care. So love fierce and let your actions be a lighthouse to even the most black-hearted buccaneers.
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Corey Asbury on Uplifting and Encouraging the River. I'm Joe. You know, when life gets hard, sometimes you just want to know that God is still there with you. You want some reassurance that you're not going through it alone. And you know, there's a story in Daniel about three men, Shadrach, Meshach, and Abednego. The king ordered everyone to worship this giant statue, and they refused because they would only worship God. So the king said, you know what? I'm going to throw you into a blazing furnace. And he did. And when the king looked into the fire, he saw a fourth man walking around, not three. And he called the fourth one the Son of God. And here's what gets me. The Bible never says it was Shadrach, Meshach, and Abednego that actually saw the fourth man. It was the king that saw him. And what I learned through that story is sometimes we might not see or we feel God in the middle of what you're going through, but that doesn't mean he isn't there. Faith is trusting he's with you because he said he would be, even when you can't see.

0: 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I'm Dusty Sonnenberg reporting. Powered by soy biodiesel, we've made our way to the 173rd annual Henry County Fair on the south side of Napoleon. It is day two of the Henry County Fair and a busy start to the day as they already have their junior fair horse show, rabbit show, and sheep show going on. Now, the fair opened yesterday with the Junior Fair Poultry Show and Junior Fair Swine Show. Today is what's known as Full Pull Friday at the Henry County Fair as they have their draft horse pulls going on out in front of the grandstand all day. Now, tonight will be the truck pulls, and then tomorrow is the big NTPA Grand National tractor and truck pulls in front of the grandstand as everybody makes their final tune-ups as they get ready to head off to Bowling Green next weekend. Thanks for joining us and have a great day, everyone. 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
12: With a few showers and thunderstorms rumbling through for the afternoon time, it's going to start to ease up by evening. We should see some clearing for the overnight hours. Still, any storm we see may produce some heftier rain. Low 80s for the high, overnight low 60s. Sunny on Saturday, the high 85. We're back into the wet weather for the latter half of the weekend. I'm meteorologist Jennifer Naramore.
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0: 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I just feel like it's really important to listen to the words and the messages that are in the songs. 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

0: uplifting and encouraging the river. I'm Joe. Okay, so maybe you've been to a doctor and they've said something to you that was a little out of pocket. I remember I went to a doctor, not recently, but a few years ago. And I was going through a hard season, a lot of anxiety about things that were going wrong with my body. And the doctor looked at me after an appointment one time. And he goes, man, I don't know why you're worried so much. In 60 years, you'll be dead and this whole thing won't matter. And I was like, okay, well, I guess in 60 years, that'll be a problem. But I'm trying to not make it a next week problem. So maybe there was that weird thing a doctor told you. You can join the show 800-609-1049 or on Facebook. River Middays with Joe. 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
1: Hi, Joe. Went to meet a new doctor. I'm only 70. Made it sound like I was on death row because he said, well, how long do you expect to live? Why do you need me?
0: How do you respond to that? You're like, well, I guess I was hoping a little bit longer than tomorrow.
1: That's what I wanted to say, but I looked at him so bewildered. He says, I'll be right back. Let me get your chart. And I'm like, yeah, you'll be right back and I'll be gone. See ya.
0: Thank you so much for calling in and sharing that. I'm glad you outlived his expectations.
1: Me too.
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0: If you've ever experienced Phil Wickham live, you know you're in for more than just a concert. 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

0: told you that, well, maybe it wasn't the best bedside manners. I remember I went to the doctor a few years ago, and he goes, man, I don't know why you're so worried. In 60 years, you'll be dead, and it won't matter. So I was like, oh, that's okay. Not the best advice, not the best wisdom I've ever received from a doctor. I thought it was a little different, but maybe you've received some weird things that the doctor said to you. You can join the show, 800-609-1049, or on Facebook, River Middays with Joe. Hi, Rachel.
1: Hi, Joe. My doctor diagnosed me that I was allergic to myself.
0: What? How did that... First of all, what were the symptoms of being allergic to yourself? What does that mean?
1: I have lots of allergies, and when I perspire or even bend my arm, like close it with no material between it, I would break out in hives. He said, so you are officially allergic to yourself.
2: 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Time now for a River News Report. Tonight, Main Street Worcester hosting a concert and cruise-in. 6:30 to 9.

0: On the square downtown. Free event, classic cars, live music, and food. More details about the event, the cruise in, or anything happening downtown, go to the Main Street Worcester website or their social media pages. The Village of Smithville bringing back its ox roast ceremony. Tomorrow, part of the community's observance of America 250, the ox roast, which was discontinued in 1986, is back. The day will start at Smithville with a 5K race at 8 in the morning, activities throughout the day. Smithville Park will have food, bounce houses, family games, and live music at 4 o'clock and on tomorrow. The 6th Annual H15 Teen Center Pancake and Sausage Breakfast will take place tomorrow, 8 to 11. All the proceeds go directly to the Teen Center. This year's breakfast will be the same as it's been, a favorite: pancakes, sausage, syrup, coffee, and juice. They're located on East Jackson Street in Millersburg. And the Wayne County Humane Society and the City of Worcester's Rec Department holding their annual Paws in the Park dog swim, noon to 3 Sunday at Friedlander Pool. They allow dogs to swim and play in the pool before it closes for the season. Admission $25 for one dog and one person, each additional dog at $5. Mike Breckenridge, 104.5 The River.
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7: The River Weather.
8: So a few showers and thunderstorms rumbling through for the afternoon time. It's going to start to ease up by evening. We should see some clearing for the overnight hours. So any storm we see may produce some heftier rain. Low 80s for the high, overnight low 60s. Sunny on Saturday, the high 85. We're back into the wet weather for the latter half of the weekend. I'm meteorologist Jennifer Naramore.
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0: Natalie Lane. She's going to be part of River Ladies Night coming to Worcester September 23rd and Circleville on September 24th. Tasha Layton's going to be there too. 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

0: All right, maybe you've gotten this message recently too. You're on your social medias, you're on your email, and it says that you need to change your password. I'm Joe. It's Uplifting and Encouraging the River. I've been pretty plugged into computers most of my adult life now. I gotta be honest, I think I've reached the absolute max of creative passwords I can think of. Like, at this point, I've used every password my mind can possibly come up with. That I'm like, all right, if I get hacked, I guess it's just God's plan now.
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4: 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September corn is trading up 7.5 cents at $4.55.5. September soybeans are 5.5 cents higher, $11.71.5 per bushel. And wheat for September currently up 22 cents at $6.74.75. 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

0: It's the River. I'm Joe. You know, a lot of unwritten rules when it comes to living life. Like I was thinking about, if you're at the grocery store, is it okay to eat food before paying for it? Like, you know, you've been in the store for 42 minutes and that bag of trail mix is whispering to you and you open it up and you take just a few handfuls. You're going to pay for it, probably. Hopefully, but what are the rules? Is that allowed? Is it shopping with hunger? 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
16: The River Weather.
17: With your showers and thunderstorms rumbling through for the afternoon time, it's going to start to ease up by evening. We should see some clearing for the overnight hours. Still, any storm we see may produce some heftier rain. Low 80s for the high, overnight low 60s. Sunny on Saturday, the high 85. We're back into the wet weather.

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0: to the river. 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

0: It's the river. I'm Joe. So you're at the grocery store and you're starving. 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Is it okay to eat like a bag of trail mix, or maybe you open up that box of cereal and you stick your hand in and you start eating a little bit because you're going to pay for it later. It's just you're getting a little sneak preview now. Is that okay? What are the rules when it comes to doing that? 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
3: What's up, Joe? Can't do it. It's not your set. Gross. I hate when people eat in the grocery store.
0: Okay. Well, it feels like the overwhelming rule is don't do it. 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
1: The river is Ohio's home for Jesus music.

0: You've probably heard the saying, practice makes perfect, and we know that's true with things like playing an instrument or learning a new skill, but realized recently it can work with complaining too. I'm Joe, it's uplifting and encouraging the river, and it's so easy, you know, 5 o'clock on a Friday afternoon, you're driving home, you're on 33, or you're on 270 around Columbus, and it's just like you start complaining about the traffic, complain about the weather, you complain about work or whatever, and pretty soon, you're finding the next thing to complain about. And I've caught myself doing that. My mind starts looking for what's wrong instead of what's right. And I love the Bible has things about that. Philippians 4 says to think about what's true, what's honorable, what's right, what's pure, what's lovely and admirable. And I don't think that means, you know, we have to ignore how terrible traffic is and how bad the weather is from time to time. But I think it means being careful about what we keep feeding our minds, because eventually it starts shaping our hearts. So yeah, practice makes perfect. And I personally want to be careful with what I'm practicing.
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0: uplifting and encouraging the river. I'm Joe. Celebrating the good news that happened to you at some point this week. 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Or you could always share good news on Facebook, River Middays with Joe. Hi, Tiffany. Thanks for calling in.
1: Hi, Joe.
0: Hi. What's that good news you're celebrating?
1: So, my birthday.
0: Okay.
1: Yeah, my oldest son is taking me out to dinner tonight, and then we're doing a big family dinner on Sunday.
0: That's so exciting. Where's birthday dinner happening tonight?
1: Tonight at Kitchen Social.
0: Okay, very cool. Well, that's going to be so exciting. Anybody else coming from out of town or anything joining?
1: Nope, no one out of town, just everyone local. And then, yeah, my son's girlfriend, his family is coming along on Sunday, so... there's about 20 of us on Sunday.
0: That's going to be such a great time. Happy birthday.
1: Thank you. I appreciate it.
2: Saturday marks the final day of the 103rd Holmes County Fair, August 10th through the 15th, at the beautiful Harvest Ridge Fairgrounds just west of Millersburg. 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
6: The River Weather.
7: A few showers and thunderstorms rumbling through for the afternoon time. It's going to start to ease up by evening. We should see some clearing for the overnight hours. Still, any storm we see may produce some heftier rain. Low 80s for the high. Overnight low, low 60s. Sunny on Saturday, the high 85. We're back into the wet weather for the latter half of the weekend. I'm meteorologist Jennifer Naramore.
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0: Uplifting and encouraging the river, I'm Joe. Wrapping up yet another week. Maybe something good or exciting happened to you this week that you want to share. This is the time to do it. 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Hi, Lola.
1: Hi, Joe. I got accepted into Ball State University.
0: Let's go. So what are you going to study?
1: I'm studying child and family sciences with a concentration in child life specialist.
0: So what are you doing this weekend to celebrate?
1: I don't know. My brother goes to Ball State, so he's hyped, and we're going to see him soon, so we'll probably celebrate then.
0: Well, congratulations. Thank you so much for sharing that good news today.
1: Have a great day. Thank you.
0: If there's something special that you're celebrating, like our friend Lola there, you can join the show, share that good news as well. 800-609-1049 or on Facebook, River Middays with Joe.

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1: Couch? What's your pup's name?
2: Thanos.
1: Thanos? Well, stop it.
3: I think, Rebecca, you've done this to yourself.
1: Just keep the Infinity Stones away from him.

0: uplifting and encouraging the river. I'm Joe. There's some good news that happened to you this week that you want to celebrate. Love for you to join the show. Share what that is. 800-609-1049. We're on Facebook, River Middays with Joe. The River, hello.
1: Hi, Joe. It's Rebecca.
0: Rebecca, what's going on?
1: I have some really good news.
0: Well, you called the right place. What's your good news?
1: Thank you. Recently, my granddaughter got baptized on my birthday. Wonderful birthday gift.
0: Awesome. So how old's your granddaughter?
1: She'll be 19 in November.
0: So if your granddaughter was listening right now, what would be the words that you would say to keep her encouraged and planted in the Lord?
1: Just to keep growing in her faith and, keep doing the things that she's doing, because she's a prayer warrior and goes to church with me and reads her Bible, does all that, those kinds of things.
0: We're so happy for you and your granddaughter. Thank you so much for calling in and sharing that today.
1: You're welcome.
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1: The river.
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0: What in the world is in the box? That is the big question this afternoon on the river. My name's Haley, and it has happened again where some boxes have shown up to the river studio. And that's about all I can say about the boxes right now is that they exist. I guess I can tell you that both of these boxes do contain prizes, and you could win one of those prizes when you call 800-609-1049. But again, I can't tell you what's in the box right now. The only way to find out is for you to call. Tell me if you want to open box number one or box number two. What I can say is I think both boxes have great prizes. You may feel a little different, but the only way to know for sure is for you to call 800-609-1049 to find out what's in the box right now.
1: The River. Saturday, August 15th would be a great day for you to come to the Holmes County Fair. Hi, this is Courtney Kreider, Vice President of the Holmes County Junior Fair Board and a member of the Holmes County Livestock. 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I'm excited to see the adults who work in our community take a turn showing at livestock. I hope to see you there.
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0: Bill Wickham's Song of the Saints Tour with special guest Jamie McDonald. 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
10: The River Weather.
11: Flaky showers and thunderstorms rumbling through for the afternoon time. It's going to start to ease up by evening. We should see some clearing for the overnight hours. So any storm we see may produce some heftier rain. Low 80s for the high, overnight low 60s. Sunny on Saturday, the high 85. We're back into the wet weather for the latter half of the weekend. I'm meteorologist Jennifer Naramore.
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led me to the cross. Only then I understood that even in the ruthless pain,

0: This is The River. I'm Haley with Jenna from West Salem. Are you ready to find out what's in the box?
1: I am.
0: All right, Jenna, let me give you a little more info before you make your choice. We don't know what is in these boxes, but I can tell you that in one of them, there are a pair of tickets to Phil Wickham's Song of the Saints tour coming to Cleveland this September.
1: Oh, that'd be awesome.
0: Yeah. And also in the same box, there is a copy of Phil Wickham's brand new book, Everyday Hallelujah. So that would be a pretty sweet one to get.
1: Yes, it would, for sure.
0: Now, the only problem is we don't know which box that prize is in. And in the other box, you would get me singing you a Phil Wickham song at the top of my lungs.
1: Okay.
0: So, is there one of these that you would be a little bit more excited about than the other?
1: I mean, both sound like fantastic options.
0: Okay, you're being nice, but we all know what you really want here. So, Jenna, it's just going to come down to what box you choose. Are we opening box number one or box number two?
1: Box number two.
0: You were right there with number two, so just a gut feeling. And we're going to see how this goes. Are you ready to open box number two?
1: I am.
0: All right. Here we go. Let me get it. Box number two. Singing hallelujah. There's no chains on me.

0: It sounds just like the Wickham. It sounds like I picked back the
1: right? I mean, I wasn't going to say it, but since you said it, thank you. Oh my goodness, I'm out of breath. Jenna, congratulations. You got me.
0: Well, I appreciate it anyway.
1: That'll pep up a Friday afternoon for you.
0: It sure will.
1: Jenna is such a good sport. Thanks for playing What's in the Box. Hey, if you didn't get a chance to play this week, you can grab tickets to see Phil Wickham's Song of the Saints tour this September 18th in Cleveland. Just head over to riverradio.com.

0: summer's heat will give way to more comfortable temperatures. Just not yet.
1: And when you feel like you'll never get a break from the heat in life,
0: let the songs and stories of the river remind you, relief is coming.

That is Josh Baldwin, and you'll be able to hear more from him next week on the River Morning Show. While Hannah's on maternity leave, Josh is having some of your favorite River artists join him as a guest host. So be listening next week for Double Josh.

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3: 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This is The River. And I got this little bit of tough love, ironically, while I was scrolling social media on my phone.
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5: 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More details about the event, the cruise-in, or anything happening downtown, go to the Main Street Worcester website or their social media pages. The Village of Smithville bringing back its Ox Roast ceremony. Tomorrow, part of the community's observance of America 250, the Ox Roast, which was discontinued in 1986, is back. The day will start at Smithville with a 5K race at 8 in the morning. Activities throughout the day. Smithville Park will have food, bounce houses, family games, and live music at 4 o'clock and on tomorrow. The 6th annual H15 Teen Center Pancake and Sausage Breakfast will take place tomorrow, 8 to 11. All the proceeds go directly to the Teen Center. This year's breakfast will be the same as it's been, a favorite.

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9: Overnight, a little bit of fog, a few clouds, and we're in the low 60s. And then foggy in the morning on Saturday. It should be nice through the day, though. Mostly sunny, and we're hitting the mid-80s. Then on Saturday night, we have a new low-pressure system moving in. Rain and thunderstorms, and we'll be getting showers and thunderstorms on Sunday.
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2: 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I want to be perfect. I look around at the people next to me. I look on social media and over again, I see this perfect picture of someone's life. And I think to myself, God, when other people are brave, all I see is fear in my life. And then I remember that it's God's perfect love that casts out that fear. I feel like every time that I make a turn, it is heading down another broken road when I remember that God has a perfect plan for my life. See, at the end of the day, when we throw up our hands and we confess the places that we fall short, that's when God's perfect love shows up and loves us perfectly.
1: The story that made the song.
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0: Here's something that's good to know today.
1: I'm glad to know that.
0: I'm Haley on the river, and I read this recent study that found that older adults who regularly listen to or play music have a significantly lower risk of developing dementia. I thought this was really interesting. This study determined that adults over the age of 70, that's what they're defining as older, over the age of 70, who reported listening to music most days, they had a 39% lower likelihood of developing dementia than those who reported listening to music sometimes, rarely, or never. And they're saying it's because listening to music has your brain doing multiple things at once. You're processing sounds, you're processing words, it's engaging your memory and your coordination and your language skills. So it really is kind of like a workout for your whole brain. And that totally resonates with me because I feel like listening to music is a whole body experience. Like so many songs for me are tied to certain times in my life. So they're making me think of those memories. There's songs that you just feel in your soul. There's songs that make you dance and make you want to cry. And it's like listening to music is a contact sport the way that I do it. But when that music is positive and full of truth and full of hope, I got to assume that's giving you even extra added benefits for people of all ages. And yes, that was a shameless plug for the river. I'm sorry. I had to do it. Science says it's good for you.
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0: sense of spirit as we start our day, as we go through the hardships of our day. 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

0: David. 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
2: These thoughts of an overthinker brought to you by the same place I got a coffee with a kids temp one time. We went there for a meeting last week. I'm pretty sure they said, Josh, here's your drinky.
3: I think they did.
2: So, Miss Barista, who apparently remembers who I am. Maybe you listen to the radio. Welcome. God loves you. So do I. Anyway, you can call it a drinky all you want. But the next time you do, I want a plate of free cookies along with my drinky.
3: I know.

I wanna dance like David, I wanna faith like Paul, I wanna sing like Silas tearing down the prison walls. I wanna face that fire

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I'm Haley on the River, and that is the basis of this thing called the tell them theory. And I'm convinced that if more of us lived like this, it would make the world such a better place because it's so simple. It's just saying

0: good in somebody and to tell them.
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13: Overnight, a little bit of fog, a few clouds, and we're in the low 60s. And then foggy in the morning on Saturday. It should be nice through the day, though. Mostly sunny, and we're hitting the mid-80s. Then on Saturday night, we have a new low-pressure system moving in. Rain and thunderstorms, and we'll be getting showers and thunderstorms on Sunday.
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0: When you're not where you want to be, there's a verse for that. I'm Haley on the river. When you want sun, but what you have is rain. When you want peace, but what you have is chaos. When you want joy, but what you have is grief. Life is full of moments where you're not exactly where you want to be. I was reading one of my favorite verses in the whole Bible, Ecclesiastes 3, verse 1. It's the one that says, "For everything there is a season and a time for every matter under heaven." And then it goes on to list all these things, a time to be born, a time to die, a time to plant, and a time to harvest, and so on. This verse is one of my favorites because it reminds me of two things. That the things that we go through in life are not in vain, and the things that we go through won't last forever. God is a God of purpose, even if I don't always understand what that purpose is. And we may not know what it will look like or when it's going to happen, but change will always come.
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0: It's Brant and Sherry on the river.
1: It's so wild how we think worrying helps. I mean, that's why we do it. Actually, we're afraid not to worry because, like, that's a loss of control or something. That's what psychologists will tell you.
0: Yeah, sometimes it feels weird not to worry.
1: Yeah, like,
0: there's times I've had peace and I'll try to drum up worry in myself because it's like, I think I should be worried.
1: Yeah, and it can be about stuff you have no control
0: that's
1: over whatsoever.
0: Exactly
1: we're not
0: right.
1: talking about a deadline where you got to get your paper done by tomorrow.
0: Yeah.
1: Stuff you don't control, but you worry about it as a sense of control.
0: Yeah.
1: Jesus says worrying is not productive.
0: Mm.
1: He said it's not going to add an hour to your life. There's no better way to say it. There's no productivity in this. It doesn't help. Instead, we're supposed to tell God what we need, thank Him for what He has done, and then we'll have a peace that exceeds understanding. Tell Him what you need. There you go. Much more productive than worrying.

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0: 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We're Brant and Sherry.
1: Well, I don't want to make this all about me, but I have just received an email.
0: Yes.
1: From a major hotel chain.
0: Oh, okay. And?
1: They are offering me the opportunity to unlock 130,000 points.
0: Oh, wow. What a opportunity.
1: Thanks. I didn't see it coming.
0: Are you going to take it?
1: That's a lot of points.
0: It is. And the responsibility on your end is?
1: Yeah, the responsibility come with those points, okay. I'm sure. That's a lot of points. You think about the number of points that you can have.
0: In a
1: think
0: lifetime, yeah. You could think never dream. When we were kids, did you ever dream that you'd have access to 130,000 points?
1: Never did. I think 130,000 points would come my way. But it just happened.
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5: Overnight, a little bit of fog, a few clouds, and we're in the low 60s. And then foggy in the morning on Saturday. It should be nice through the day, though. Mostly sunny, and we're hitting the mid-80s. Then on Saturday night, we have a new low-pressure system moving in. Rain and thunderstorms, and we'll be getting showers and thunderstorms on Sunday.
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0: relaxed routine
1: to abject chaos.
0: Well, how do you describe back to school?
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0: We're Brent and Sherry on Uplifting and Encouraging the River.
1: It is so weird. It is truly weird when somebody does something evil to someone and what they get back is good. It's really wild. If somebody crosses you and you return what they just did with a blessing of some sort, that is from another planet. It's from another place. It's from another kingdom. Mm. When we actually do this thing that Jesus told us to do, and he did tell us to do this, like we bless our enemies, we pray for those who persecute us. When we do that, we're drawing people into a kingdom that they have never experienced before. It's like reaching out, letting them get a little taste of this other place. It's like, yeah, it's like a bolt from the blue, like from outer space. Like, where did that come from?

0: of you guys all the time. You're changing lives. I think you're doing the Lord's work as good as the missionaries even. Maybe reaching out and touching a lot of people.
1: I am Jeff, and I am the river.
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0: It's Brad and Sherry on the river.
1: Try not to brag about it or anything.
0: Well, it's quite the accomplishment.
1: It really is. Yeah. In case you missed it, I received an email very recently from a hotel chain offering me 130,000 points.
0: That's a lot of points.
1: I have to unlock the points.
0: Because they're locked right now. They came to you locked, but you can't unlock them.
1: Unlock them.
0: Right.
1: I just need something. It's a small thing, but I need to apply for some kind of credit card.
0: Sure, yeah, social credit card through them, sure.
1: And then I've unlocked those points. You know what? But the takeaway to me was like 130,000 points. That's more points than I ever thought.
0: Yeah, in life.
1: I would ever score or get or whatever.
0: Score!
1: But.
0: Right.
1: You know what I instantly started thinking? I just think it's just human nature. I was like, how do I unlock more points?
0: Oh, okay.
1: Isn't it funny?
0: Yeah.
1: These can't be content. Like, suddenly, I need 140,000 points.
0: Like, how do I get a buck 50?
1: How do I just keep unlocking points? I have to draw a line.
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